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0: This is a severe thunderstorm warning. The National Weather Service in Jacksonville has issued a severe thunderstorm warning for North Central Columbia County, Northeastern Hamilton County, Southeastern Eccles County in Southeastern Georgia, Southeastern Clinch County in Southeastern Georgia, until 8:15 p.m. At 7:50 p.m., a severe thunderstorm was located over Belmont, or 11 miles north of White Springs, moving north at 20 miles per hour. Hazard, 60 miles per hour wind gusts and penny-size hail. Source, radar indicated. Impact, expect damage to roofs, siding, and trees. Locations impacted include Belmont. For your protection, move to an interior room on the lowest floor of a building. Repeating, a severe thunderstorm warning has been issued until 8:15 p.m. for the following counties, in Florida, Columbia and Hamilton, and the following counties, in Georgia, Clinch and Eccles.
1: This emergency warning message has been broadcast for your safety. 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

0: zone warning for southeastern Sterling County in west central Texas, northwestern Tom Green County in west central Texas, northeastern Arion County in west central Texas, until 8 p.m. Central Daylight Time. At 7:09 p.m. Central Daylight Time, a severe thunderstorm was located 9 miles northwest of Arden, moving east at 15 miles an hour. Hazard, 60 miles an hour wind gusts. Source, radar indicated. Impact, expects damage to roofs, siding, and trees. This severe thunderstorm will be near Arden around 7:15 p.m. Central Daylight Time. For your protection, move to an interior room on the lowest floor of a building.
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0: The National Weather Service in Shreveport has issued a severe thunderstorm warning for southern Bossier Parish in northwestern Louisiana, central Caddo Parish in northwestern Louisiana until 8 p.m. Central Daylight Time. At 7.09 p.m. Central Daylight Time, a severe thunderstorm was located over Shreveport, moving east at 10 miles per hour. Hazard, 60 miles per hour wind gusts and quarter-size hail. Source, radar indicate. Impact, hail damage to vehicles is expected. Expect wind damage to roofs, siding, and trees. Locations impacted include Shreveport, Bossier City, Houghton, Foster's, Eastwood, Barksdale Air Force Base, Sligo, Bodkai, and Forbing. Seek shelter inside a well-built structure and stay away from windows. The storm is capable of producing damaging winds and large hail. Repeating, a severe thunderstorm warning has been issued until 8 p.m. Central Daylight Time for the following parishes in Louisiana, Bossier and Caddo.
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0: The National Weather Service in Shreveport has issued a severe thunderstorm warning for South Central Harrison County in northeastern Texas, northwestern Panola County in northeastern Texas, northeastern Rusk County in northeastern Texas, until 8 p.m. Central Daylight Time. At 7:12 p.m. Central Daylight Time, a severe thunderstorm was located near Beckville, or 12 miles northwest of Carthage, moving northeast at 15 miles per hour. Hazard, 60 miles per hour wind gusts and quarter-size hail. Source, radar indicated. Impact, hail damaged vehicles is expected. Expect wind damage to roofs, siding, and trees. Locations impacted include Tatum and Beckville. Seek shelter inside a well-built structure and stay away from windows. The storm is capable of producing damaging winds and large hail. Repeating, a severe thunderstorm warning has been issued until 8 p.m. Central Daylight Time for the following counties in Texas: Harrison, Panola, and Rusk.
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0: The National Weather Service in Mobile has extended the flash flood warning for northwestern Baldwin County in southwestern Alabama, northeastern Mobile County in southwestern Alabama, until 9 p.m. Central Daylight Time. At 20 p.m. Central Daylight Time, emergency management reported thunderstorms producing heavy rain in Saraland, Satsuma, and Creola. Flash flooding is already occurring. Hazard: flash flooding caused by thunderstorms. Source: emergency management report. Impact: flash flooding of small creeks and streams, urban areas, highways, streets and underpasses, as well as other poor drainage and low-lying areas. Some locations that will experience flash flooding include Saraland, Satsuma, Creola, Axis, Mount Vernon, Movico, Sauco, Berry Village, Bucks, Chastang, Hatters, Pennsylvania, Fort Stoddard, Celeste, Vaughan, Mackey's, Latham and Oak Grove. Turn around, don't drown encountering flooded roads. Most flood deaths occur in vehicles. Be aware of your surroundings and do not drive on flooded roads. Repeating, the flash flood warning has been extended until 9 p.m. Central Daylight Time for the following counties: in Alabama, Baldwin and Mobile.
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0: National Weather Service in Lubbock, Texas has issued a severe thunderstorm warning for Floyd County in northwestern Texas, Motley County in northwestern Texas, until 8:30 p.m. At 7:25 p.m., severe thunderstorms were located along a line extending from 6 miles north of Floyd to 7 miles northeast of Matador, moving north at 10 miles per hour. Hazard, 60 miles per hour wind gusts and half-dollar size hail. Source, radar indicated. Impact, hail damage to vehicles is expected. Expect wind damage to roofs, siding, and trees. Locations impacted include Floydada, Matador, Lockney, Philomont, Northfield, and South Plains. Prepare immediately for large hail and deadly cloud-to-ground lightning. Seek shelter inside a well-built structure. 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

0: The National Weather Service in Shreveport has issued a severe thunderstorm warning for southeastern Texas, north central Panola County in northeast Texas, until 8:15 p.m. Central Daylight Time. Daylight time, a severe thunderstorm was located 9 miles south of Marshall, moving northeast at 20 miles per hour. Hazard, 60 miles per hour wind gusts and quarter-size hail. Source, radar indicated. Impact, hail damage to vehicles is expected. Expect wind damage to roofs, siding, and trees. Locations impacted include Marshall, Wascom, Scottsville, Darko, and Jonesville. Seek shelter inside a well-built structure and stay away from windows. The storm is capable of producing damaged winds and large hail. Repeating, a severe thunderstorm warning has been issued until 8:15 p.m. Central Daylight Time for the following counties in Texas, Harrison and Panola.
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0: National Weather Service in Amarillo has issued a severe thunderstorm warning for southwestern Randall County, east central Deaf Smith County, until 8:30 p.m. Central Daylight Time. At 7:30 p.m. Central Daylight Time, a severe thunderstorm was located over Buffalo Lake, or 14 miles southwest of Canyon, moving northeast at 5 miles per hour. Hazard, 60 miles per hour wind gusts and quarter-size hail. Source, radar indicated. Impact, minor damage to roofs, siding, and trees is possible. Hail damage to vehicles is expected. Locations impacted include Dawn, Unbarger, and Buffalo Lake. For your protection, move to an interior room on the lowest floor of a building. Repeating, a severe thunderstorm warning has been issued until 8:30 p.m. Central Daylight Time for the following counties in Texas, Deaf Smith and Randall.
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0: The National Weather Service in Amarillo has issued a severe thunderstorm warning for southwestern Deathsmith County until 8:45 p.m. Central Daylight Time. At 7:43 p.m. Central Daylight Time, severe thunderstorms were located along a line extending from 6 miles northeast of Bellevue to Rhea, moving east at 25 miles per hour. Hazard, 70 miles per hour wind gusts and penny-size hail. Source, radar indicated. Impact, expect some tree damage. Damage is likely to mobile homes, roofs, and outbuildings. Locations impacted include Sims and Bootleg. For your protection, move to interior room on the lowest floor of a building. Repeating, a severe thunderstorm warning has been issued until 8:45 p.m. Central Daylight Time for the following county, Deathsmith, Texas.
1: This emergency warning message has been broadcast for your safety. 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

0: The National Weather Service in Amarillo has issued a severe thunderstorm warning for northwestern Randall County, east central Deaf Smith County, until 8:45 p.m. Central Daylight Time. At 7:46 p.m. Central Daylight Time, a severe thunderstorm was located 8 miles south of Bushland, or 12 miles northwest of Canyon, moving east at 5 miles per hour. Hazard, 60 miles per hour wind gusts and quarter-size hail. Source, radar indicated. Impact, minor damage to roofs, siding, and trees is possible. Hail damage to vehicles is expected. Locations impacted include Amarillo and Canyon. For your protection, move to an interior room on the lowest floor of a building. Repeating, a severe thunderstorm warning has been issued until 8:45 p.m. Central Daylight Time for the following counties in Texas, Deaf Smith and Randall.
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0: radar indicated. Impact, hail damage to vehicles is expected. Expect wind damage to roofs, siding, and trees. Locations impacted include Tatum, Lakeport, Easton, Chalk Hill, Stewart, Monroe, and Oak Hill. Seek shelter inside a well-built structure and stay away from windows. The storm is capable of producing damaging winds and large hail. Repeating, a severe thunderstorm warning has been issued until 8:30 p.m. Central Daylight Time for the following counties in Texas: Gregg, Harris,
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The National Weather Service in Amarillo has issued a severe thunderstorm warning for northwestern Randall County, southwestern Potter County, until 9 p.m. Central Daylight Time. At 7:57 p.m. Central Daylight Time, a severe thunderstorm was located 4 miles southwest of Bushland, or 15 miles northwest of Canyon, moving north at 5 miles per hour. Hazard, 60 miles per hour wind gusts and quarter-size hail. Source, radar indicated. Impact, minor damage to roofs, siding, and trees is possible. Hail damage to vehicles is expected. Locations impacted include Bushland. For your protection, move to an interior room on the lowest floor of a building. Repeating, a severe thunderstorm warning has been issued until 9 p.m.

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0: The National Weather Service in Shreveport has issued a flash flood warning for southeastern Gregg County in northeastern Texas, southern Harrison County in northeastern Texas, northern Panola County in northeastern Texas, northeastern Rusk County in northeastern Texas, until 11 p.m. Central Daylight Time. At 8.03 p.m. Central Daylight Time, Doppler radar indicated thunderstorm producing heavy rain across the warned area. Flash flooding is ongoing or expected to begin shortly. Hazard, flash flooding caused by thunderstorms. Source, radar indicated. Impact, flash flooding of small creeks and streams, urban areas, highways, streets and underpasses as well as other poor drainage and low-lying areas. Some locations that will experience flash flooding include Tatum, Elysian Fields, Easton, Darko, Chalk Hill, Stewart, Oak Hill, and Monroe. Turn around, don't drown when encountering flooded roads. Most of flood deaths occur in vehicles. Repeating, a flash flood warning has been issued till 11 p.m. Central Daylight Time for the following counties in Texas: Gregg, Harrison, Panola, and Rusk.
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0: The National Weather Service in Amarillo has issued a severe thunderstorm warning for West Central Armstrong County, Central Randall County, until 9 p.m. Central Daylight Time. At 8.04 p.m. Central Daylight Time, a severe thunderstorm was located over Kenyon, moving east at 25 miles per hour. Hazard, 60 miles per hour wind gusts and quarter-size hail. Source, radar indicated. Impact, minor damage to roofs, siding, and trees is possible. Hail damage to vehicles is expected. Locations impacted include Amarillo, Kenyon, Lake Tanglewood, Mescalero Park, Palo Duro Canyon, and Timber Creek Canyon. For your protection, move to an interior room on the lowest floor of a building. Repeating, a severe thunderstorm warning has been issued until 9 p.m. Central Daylight Time for the following counties in Texas, Armstrong and Randall.
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0: National Weather Service in Louisville has issued a severe thunderstorm warning for eastern Grayson County in central Kentucky, southwestern Hardin County in central Kentucky, until 9:45 p.m. Eastern Daylight Time, or 8:45 p.m. Central Daylight Time. At 9:12 p.m. Eastern Daylight Time, or 8:12 p.m. Central Daylight Time, a severe thunderstorm was located near Litchfield, moving northeast at 30 miles per hour. Expected hazards include possible tornado and gusty winds. This is a radar-indicated threat. The following impacts are expected. Expect damage to roofs, siding, and trees. Locations impacted include Litchfield, Clarkson, Spurrier, Rock Creek, Limp, St. Paul, Polonia, West Clifty, Grayson Springs, and Solway. Remain alert for a possible tornado. Tornadoes can develop quickly from severe thunderstorms. If you spot a tornado, go at once into the basement or small central room in a sturdy structure. For your protection, move to an interior room on the lowest floor of a building.
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0: The National Weather Service in Shreveport has issued a severe thunderstorm warning for southeastern Harrison County in northeastern Texas, northeastern Panola County in northeastern Texas, until 9:15 p.m. Central Daylight Time. At 8:13 p.m. Central Daylight Time, a severe thunderstorm was located 9 miles southwest of Marshall, moving east at 15 miles per hour. Hazard, 60 miles per hour wind gusts. Source, radar indicated. Impact, expects damage to roofs, siding, and trees. Locations impacted include Marshall, Wascom, Ellison Fields, Scottsville, Jonesville, and Darko. Seek shelter inside a well-built structure and stay away from windows. The storm is capable of producing damaging winds. Repeating, a severe thunderstorm warning has been issued until 9:15 p.m. Central Daylight Time for the following counties in Texas, Harrison and Panola.
1: This emergency warning message has been broadcast for your safety. 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

The National Weather Service in Amarillo has issued a severe thunderstorm warning for North Central Randall County, Potter County, until 9:15 p.m. Central Daylight Time. At 8:16 p.m. Central Daylight Time, a severe thunderstorm was located over bushland, or 11 miles of

0: Murillo, northeast at 20 miles per hour. Hazard, tennis ball size hail and 60 miles per hour wind gusts. Source, radar indicated. Impact, minor damage to roofs, siding, and trees is possible. People and animals outdoors will be injured. Expect hail damage to roofs, siding, windows, and vehicles. Locations impacted include Amarillo and Bushland. For your protection, move to an interior room on the lowest floor of a building. Repeating, a severe thunderstorm warning has been issued until 9:15 p.m. Central Daylight Time for the following counties in Texas, Potter and Randall.
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1: Warning for southeastern Cope County in west central Texas, northeastern Tom Green County in west central Texas, central Reynolds County in west central Texas, until 9:30 p.m. Central Daylight Time. At 8:25 p.m. Central Daylight Time, a severe thunderstorm was located near Tennyson, moving east at 30 miles an hour. Hazard, 60 miles an hour wind gusts and quarter-size hail. Source, radar indicated. Impact, hail damage to vehicles is expected. Expect wind damage to roofs, siding, and trees. This severe thunderstorm will be near Maverick and Miles around 8:30 p.m. Central Daylight Time. Ballinger and Norton around 8:45 p.m. Central Daylight Time. Hatchell around 8:55 p.m. Central Daylight Time. Benoit around 9:05 p.m. Central Daylight Time. Winters around 9:15 p.m. Central Daylight Time. Other locations impacted by the severe thunderstorm include Lake Winters Lake and Ballinger Lake. For your protection, move to an interior room on the lowest floor of a building.
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0: The National Weather Service in Jackson has issued a severe thunderstorm warning for northwestern Madison Parish in northeastern Louisiana, northeastern Richland, northeastern Franklin Parish in northeastern Louisiana, until 9:30 p.m. Central Daylight Time. At 8:25 p.m. Central Daylight Time, a severe thunderstorm was located over Delhi, moving east at 20 miles per hour. Hazard, 60 miles per hour wind gusts and penny-sized hail. Source, radar indicated. Impact, expect damage to roofs, siding, and trees. This severe thunderstorm will be near Delhi, Waverly, and Warden around 8:30 p.m. Central Daylight Time. Tyndall around 8:35 p.m. Central Daylight Time. For your protection, move to an interior room on the lowest floor of a building. Repeating, a severe thunderstorm warning has been issued until 9:30 p.m. centers in Louisiana, Franklin, and Richland.
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0: The National Weather Service in Amarillo has issued a severe thunderstorm warning for north central Oldham County, southeastern Hartley County, until 9:30 p.m. Central Daylight Time. At 8:26 p.m. Central Daylight Time, a severe thunderstorm was located 9 miles west of Channing, or 27 miles north of Vega, moving northeast at 10 miles per hour. Hazard, golf ball size hail and 60 miles per hour wind gusts. Source, radar indicated. Impact, minor damage to roofs, siding, and trees is possible. People and animals outdoors will be injured. Expect hail damage to roofs, siding, windows, and vehicles. Locations impacted include Channing. For your protection, move to an interior room on the lowest floor of a building. Repeating, a severe thunderstorm warning has been issued till 9:30 p.m. Central Daylight Time. The following counties in Texas, Hartley and Oldham.
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0: National Weather Service in Louisville has issued a flash flood warning for Central Breckinridge County in central Kentucky until 11:30 p.m. Central Daylight Time. At 8:30 p.m. Central Daylight Time, Doppler radar indicated thunderstorms producing heavy rain across the warned area. Between 1 and 3 inches of rain have fallen. Additional rainfall amounts of 0.5 to 1.5 inches are possible in the warned area. Flash flooding is ongoing or expected to begin shortly. Expected hazards include flash flooding caused by thunderstorms. Source, radar. The following impacts are expected: flash flooding of small creeks and streams, urban areas, highways, streets and underpasses, as well as other poor drainage and low-lying areas. Some locations that will experience flash flood: Hardinsburg, Webster, Irvine, Harnett, Lost Hill, Garfield, Kingswood, Westview, Woodrow, and Southeast Ree. Turn around, don't drown when encountering flooded roads. Most flood deaths occur in vehicles. Be especially cautious at night when it is harder to recognize the dangers of flooding. Be aware of your surroundings and do not drive on flooded roads.
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1: The National Weather Service in Louisville has issued a tornado warning for northeastern Grayson County in central Kentucky, southwestern Hardin County in central Kentucky, until 10:15 p.m. Eastern Daylight Time, or 9:15 p.m. Central Daylight Time. At 9:35 p.m. Eastern Daylight Time, or 8:35 p.m. Central Daylight Time, a severe thunderstorm capable of producing a tornado was located 8 miles northeast of Litchfield, moving northeast at 30 miles per hour. Expected hazards include tornado. This is a radar-indicated threat. The following impacts are expected. Flying debris will be dangerous to those caught without shelter. Mobile homes will be damaged or destroyed. Damage to roofs, windows, and vehicles will occur. Tree damage is likely. This dangerous storm will be near Elizabethtown around 9:55 p.m. Eastern Daylight Time. Other locations impacted by this tornadic thunderstorm include Cecilia, St. Paul, Eastview, White Mills, Hansbrough, Addington Field Airport, White Mills Junction, Glendale, Harcourt, and Big Clifty. Take cover now. 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

0: The National Weather Service in Shreveport has issued a severe thunderstorm warning for Central Ouachita Parish until 9:30 p.m. Central Daylight Time. At 8:37 p.m. Central Daylight Time, a severe thunderstorm was located over Brownsville Buckham, moving east at 15 miles per hour. Hazard, 60 miles per hour wind gusts and quarter-size hail. Source, radar indicated. Impact, hail damage to vehicles is expected. Expect wind damage to roofs, siding, and trees. Locations impacted include Monroe, Claiborne, West Monroe, Brownsville Buckham, Brownsville by Conville, Swartz, Richwood, Pine Grove, Banks, and Guthrie. Seek shelter inside a well-built structure and stay away from windows. The storm is capable of producing damaging winds and large hail. Repeating, a severe thunderstorm warning has been issued until 9:30 p.m. Central Daylight Time for the following parish, Ouachita, Louisiana.
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0: The National Weather Service in Amarillo has issued a severe thunderstorm warning for eastern Oldham County, northeastern Deathsmith County, western Potter County, southwestern Moore County, southeastern Hartley County, until 9:30 p.m. Central Daylight Time. At 8:37 a.m. Central Daylight Time, severe thunderstorms located along a line extending from 6 miles west of Channing to 5 miles southeast of Adrian, moving east at 5 miles per hour. Hazard, ping pong ball size hail and 60 miles per hour wind gusts. Source, radar indicated. Impact, minor damage to roofs, siding, and trees is possible. People and animals outdoors will be injured. Expect hail damage to roofs, siding, windows, vehicles. Locations impacted include Vega, Adrian, Boys Ranch, Wilderado, and Valley de Oro. For your protection, move to an interior room on the lowest floor of a building. Repeating, a severe thunderstorm warning has been issued until 9:30 p.m. Central Daylight Time for the following counties in Texas: Deathsmith, Hartley, Moore, Oldham, and Potter.
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0: The National Weather Service in Louisville has extended the flash flood warning for western Franklin County in central Kentucky, southeastern Shelby County in central Kentucky until 10:45 p.m. At 9:39 p.m., Doppler radar indicated thunderstorms producing heavy rain across the warned area. Between 2 and 3 inches of rain have fallen. Additional rainfall amounts of 0.5 to 1 inch are possible in the warned area. Flash flooding is ongoing or expected to begin shortly. Hazard: flash flooding caused by thunderstorms. Source: radar. Impact: flash flooding of small creeks and streams, urban areas, highways, streets, and underpasses, as well as areas. Some locations that will experience flash flooding include Frankfort, Hatton, Benson, Bryant, Bridgeport, Griffinburg, Itona, and Flag Fork. Turn around. Don't drown when encountering flooded roads. Most flood deaths occur in vehicles. Be aware of your surroundings and do not drive on flooded roads.
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0: The National Weather Service in Louisville has issued a severe thunderstorm warning for west central Nelson County in central Kentucky, north central LaRue County in central Kentucky, northeastern Grayson County in central Kentucky, southwestern Bulleit County in central Kentucky, Hardin County in central Kentucky, until 10:15 p.m. Eastern Daylight Time, or 9:15 p.m. Central Daylight Time. At 9:38 p.m. Eastern Daylight Time, or 8:38 p.m. Central Daylight Time, severe thunderstorms were located along a line extending from 9 miles west of Elizabethtown to 11 miles east of Litchfield, moving northeast at 40 miles per hour. Expected hazards include 60 miles per hour wind gusts and tornado possible. This is a radar-indicated threat. The following impacts are expected. Expect damage to roofs, siding, and trees. Locations impacted include Elizabethtown, Shepherdsville, Radcliffe, Vine Grove, Lebanon Junction, Eastview, Longview, Belmont, Roanoke, and Hansborough. Remain alert for a possible tornado. Tornadoes can develop quickly from severe thunderstorms. If you spot a tornado, go at once into the basement or small central room in a sturdy structure. For your protection, move to an interior room on the lowest floor of a building.
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0: National Weather Service in Shreveport has issued a flash flood warning for northeastern Ouachita Parish until 11:45 p.m. Central Daylight Time. At 8:39 p.m. Central Daylight Time, Doppler radar indicated thunderstorms producing heavy rain across the warned area. Flash flooding is ongoing or expected to begin shortly. Hazard: flash flooding caused by thunderstorms. Source: radar indicated. Impact: flash flooding of small creeks and streams, urban areas, highways, streets, and underpasses, as well as other poor drainage and low-lying areas. Some locations that will experience flash flooding include Monroe, Claiborne, West Monroe, Brownsville-Buckham, Brownsville-Bicomville, Swartz, Richwood, Pine Grove, Millhaven, Fairbanks, Drew. Turn around. Don't drown when encountering flooded roads. Most flood deaths occur in vehicles. Repeating, a flash flood warning has issued until 11:45 p.m. Central Daylight Time for the following parish, Ouachita, Louisiana.
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0: National Weather Service in Amarillo has issued a severe thunderstorm warning for northwestern Carson County, southwestern Hutchinson County, northeastern Potter County, southeastern Moore County, until 9:45 p.m. Central Daylight Time. At 8:43 p.m. Central Daylight Time, a severe thunderstorm was located 4 miles southwest of Lake Meredith, or 18 miles west of Borger, moving north at 10 miles per hour. Hazard, golf ball size hail and 60 miles per hour wind gusts. Source, radar indicated. Impact, minor damage to roofs, siding, entry possible. People and animal outdoors will be injured. Expect hail damage to roofs, siding, windows, and vehicles. Locations impacted include Borger, Fritch, Sanford, and Lake Meredith. For your protection, move to an interior room on the lowest floor of a building. Repeating, a severe thunderstorm warning has been issued until 9:45 p.m. Central Daylight Time for the following counties in Texas: Carson, Hutchinson, Moore, and Potter.
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0: The civil authorities have issued a child abduction emergency for Los Angeles CA and Orange CA, beginning at 9:57 p.m. and ending at 11:57 p.m. An Amber Alert is being issued by the California Highway Patrol on behalf of the Alhambra Police Department. On May 22, 2026, at 5:25 p.m., Rami Caden was taken from Alhambra, California. Caden Randmi is a 3-month-old Hispanic male, 21 inches tall, weighing approximately 17 pounds, with brown hair and green eyes. Caden Randmi is believed to be wearing a blue long-sleeve shirt and green sweatpants. The suspect is an unknown Hispanic male, standing 5 feet 10 inches tall, with black hair and brown eyes. The suspect is believed to be wearing a black shirt, black backpack with blue and black pants. The suspect was last seen driving a 2015 black Honda Civic, with California license plate number 7KFZ167. If seen, call 911.
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0: National Weather Service in Louisville has issued a flash flood warning for southeastern Henry County and central Kentucky, northeastern Shelby County and central Kentucky, until 15 a.m. Eastern Daylight Time. At 10:05 p.m. Eastern Daylight Time, Doppler radar indicated thunderstorms producing heavy rain across the warned area. Between 2 and 4 inches of rain have fallen. Additional rainfall amounts of 0.5 to 1.5 inches are possible in the warned area. Flash flooding is ongoing or expected to begin shortly. Expected hazards include flash flooding caused by thunderstorms. Source: radar. The following impacts are expected: flash flooding of small creeks and streams, urban areas, highways, streets and underpasses, as well as other poor drainage and low-lying areas. Some locations that will experience flash flooding include Pleasureville, Bethlehem, Defoe, Slabtown, Elmburg, Franklinton, Lockport, North Pleasantville, Foss, and Orville. Turn around, don't drown when encountering flooded roads. Most flood deaths occur in vehicles. Be especially cautious at night when it is harder to recognize the dangers of flooding. Be aware of your surroundings and do not drive on flooded roads.
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0: The National Weather Service in Amarillo has issued a severe thunderstorm warning for northern Potter County, southern Moore County, until 10:15 p.m. Central Daylight Time. At 9:09 p.m. Central Daylight Time, severe thunderstorms were located along a line of 4-way to 3 miles east of Valley de Oro, moving east at 10 miles per hour. Hazard, ping pong ball size hail and 60 miles per hour wind gusts. Source, radar indicated. Impact, minor damage to roofs, siding, and trees is possible. People and animals outdoors will be injured. Expect hail damage to roofs, siding, windows, and vehicles. Locations impacted include Masterson and 4-way. For your protection, move to an interior room on the lowest floor of a building. Repeating, a severe thunderstorm warning has been issued until 10:15 p.m. Central Daylight Time for the following counties in Texas, Moore and Potter.
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0: The National Weather Service in Amarillo has issued a severe thunderstorm warning for eastern Oldham County, northwestern Potter County, until 10:30 p.m. Central Daylight Time. At 9:25 p.m. Central Daylight Time, severe thunderstorms were located along a line extending from 6 miles northeast of Valley de Oro to 7 miles northeast of Adrian, moving east at 10 miles per hour. Hazard, 60 miles per hour wind gusts and quarter-size hail. Source, radar indicated. Impact, minor damage to roofs, siding, and trees is possible. Hail damage to vehicles is expected. Locations impacted include Ranch Valley Oro. For your protection, move to an interior room on the lowest floor of a building. Repeating, a severe thunderstorm warning has been issued until 10:30 p.m. Central Daylight Time for the following counties in Texas, Oldham and Potter.
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1: Your thunderstorm warning for southwestern Brown County in west central Texas, Coleman County in west central Texas, northern McCulloch County in west central Texas, southeastern Reynolds County in west central Texas, northeastern Conshohocken County in west central Texas, until 10:30 p.m. Central Daylight Time. At 9:27 p.m. Central Daylight Time, a severe thunderstorm was located over Libe, moving east at 35 miles an hour. Hazard, 60 miles an hour wind gusts and quarter-size hail. Source, radar indicated. Impact, hail damage to vehicles is expected. Expect wind damage to roofs, siding, and trees. This severe thunderstorm will be near Voss, Gold Busk, and Stacy around 9:35 p.m. Central Daylight Time. Rockwood and Waldrop around 9:45 p.m. Central Daylight Time. Mercury and Winchell around 10:10 p.m. Central Daylight Time. Bruca Smith around 10:20 p.m. Central Daylight Time. Other locations impacted by the severe thunderstorm include the intersection of Ranch Road 1929 and Ranch Road 2134, Milburn, Fife, the intersection of US 83 and Ranch Road 765, Mazelle, Juan, US 283 near the McCulloch, Coleman County line, Fisk, Thrifty, and Shields. For your protection, move to an interior room on the lowest floor of a building.
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0: The National Weather Service in Amarillo has issued a severe thunderstorm warning for Central Hutchinson County, West Central Roberts County, until 10:45 p.m. Central Daylight Time. At 9:48 p.m. Central Daylight Time, a severe thunderstorm was located 5 miles southeast of Stinnett, or 6 miles north of Borger, moving northeast at 15 miles per hour. Hazard, golf ball size hail and 60 miles per hour wind gusts. Source, radar indicated. Impact, minor damage to roofs, siding, and trees is possible. People and animals outdoors will be injured. Expect hail damage to roofs, siding, windows, and vehicles. Locations impacted include Borger and Stinnett. For your protection, move to an interior room on the lowest floor of a building. Torrential rainfall is occurring with this storm and may lead to flash flooding. Do not drive your vehicle through flooded roadways. Repeating, a severe thunderstorm warning has been issued until 10:45 p.m. Central Daylight Time for the following counties in Texas, Hutchinson and Roberts.
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0: The National Weather Service in Jackson has issued a flash flood warning for southwestern East Carroll Parish in northeastern Louisiana, northeastern Franklin Parish in northeastern Louisiana, northwestern Madison Parish in northeastern Louisiana, Richland Parish in northeastern Louisiana, southwestern West Carroll Parish in northeastern Louisiana, until 12:45 a.m. Central Daylight Time. At 9:49 p.m. Central Daylight Time, Doppler radar indicated thunderstorms producing heavy rain in Delhi and Rayville areas. Storm totals between 4 and 7 inches of rain have fallen, with around 3 to 4 inches of that occurring over the last 3 to 4 hours. Additional rainfall amounts of 2 to 4 inches are possible in the warned area. Flash flooding is ongoing or expected to begin shortly. Hazard: flash flooding caused by thunderstorms. Source: radar. Impact: flash flooding of small creeks and streams, urban areas, highways, as well as other poor drainage and low-lying areas. Some locations that will experience flash flooding include Rayville, Delhi, Epps, Wharton, Holly Ridge, Waverly, Monticello, Tyndall, Stark, and Sondheimer. Turn around. Don't drown when encountering flood roads. Most flood deaths occur in vehicles. Be especially cautious at night when it is harder to recognize the dangers of flooding. Repeating, a flash flood warning has been issued until 12:45 a.m. Central Daylight Time Saturday for the following parishes in Louisiana: Franklin, Richland, and West Carroll.
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0: flood warning in effect until 1:15 a.m. Saturday replaces flash flood warning. What flooding caused by excessive rainfall is expected? Where a portion of central Kentucky, including the following counties, Henry and Shelby. When until 1:15 a.m. Impacts, flooding of rivers, creeks, streams, and other low-lying and flood-prone locations is imminent or occurring. Additional details at 11:14 p.m. Doppler radar indicated heavy rain due to thunderstorms. Flooding is ongoing or expected to begin shortly in the warned area. Between 2 and 4 inches of rain have fallen. Additional rainfall amounts up to 1 inch are possible in the warned area. Some locations that will experience flooding include Pleasureville, Defoe, Bethlehem, Slabtown, Elmburg, Franklinton, Lockport, North Pleasure. http://www.weather.gov/safety/flood-turnaround. Don't drown when encountering flooded roads. Most flood deaths occur in vehicles. Be especially cautious at night when it is harder to recognize the dangers of flooding.
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0: local weather service in San Angelo has issued a severe thunderstorm warning for southwestern Brown County in west central Texas, southeastern Coleman County in west central Texas, McCulloch County in west central Texas, southeastern Concho County in west central Texas, northwestern San Saba County in west central Texas, until 11:30 p.m. Central Daylight Time. At 10:27 p.m. Central Daylight Time, over Fife or near Lawn, moving southeast at 20 miles an hour. Hazard, 60 miles an hour wind gusts and quarter-size hail. Source, radar indicated. Impact, hail damage to vehicles is expected. Expect wind damage to roofs, siding, and trees. This severe thunderstorm will be near Placid around 10:40 p.m. Central Daylight Time. Rochelle around 10:45 p.m. Central Daylight Time. Other locations impacted by the severe thunderstorm include Regency, Harkerville, Milburn, Fife, Walker, Juan, Spring Creek, US-283 near the McCulloch-Coleman County line, US-190 near the McCulloch-San Saba County line, and all. For your protection, move to an interior room on the lowest floor of a building.
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0: Delaware Emergency Management Agency is participating in a test exercise and has sounded emergency sirens in New Castle County as part of this test. Had this been an actual emergency, you would have been advised to listen to this radio station for additional instructions and details. This concludes this test of the Emergency Alert System.
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0: The National Weather Service in Norman has issued a severe thunderstorm warning for southwestern Cotton County in southwestern Oklahoma, southeastern Tillman County in southwestern Oklahoma, northwestern Archer County in northern Texas, northwestern Wichita County in northern Texas, southeastern Wilbarger County in northern Texas, until 11:45 p.m. Central Daylight Time. At 11:01 p.m. Central Daylight Time, a severe thunderstorm was located 8 miles northwest of Mankins, moving northeast at 35 miles an hour. Expected hazards include ping pong ball size hail and 60 miles an hour wind gusts. This is a radar indicated threat. The following impacts are expected: people and animals outdoors will be injured. Expect hail damage to roofs, siding, windows, and vehicles. Expect wind damage to roofs, siding, and trees. Locations impacted include Burke Burnett, Iowa Park, Electra, Grahamfield, DeVoe, and Northeastern Lake Diversion. For your protection, move to an interior room on the lowest floor of a building.
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0: National Weather Service in Norman has issued a severe thunderstorm warning for southeastern Woods County in northwestern Oklahoma, southwestern Major County in northwestern Oklahoma, until 11:30 p.m. Central Daylight Time. At 10:51 p.m. Central Daylight Time, a severe thunderstorm was located near Orion, moving east at 10 miles an hour. Expected hazards include 60 miles an hour wind gusts and quarter-size hail. This is a radar-indicated threat. The following impacts are expected. Hail damage to vehicles is expected. Expect wind damage to roofs, siding, and trees. Locations impacted include Orion. For your protection, move to an interior room on the lowest floor of a building.
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0: National Weather Service in Norman has issued a severe thunderstorm warning for Western Comanche County in southwestern Oklahoma, West Central Cotton County in southwestern Oklahoma, Eastern Jackson County in southwestern Oklahoma, Kiowa County in southwestern Oklahoma, Tillman County in southwestern Oklahoma, southeastern Greer County in southwestern Oklahoma, northwestern Wichita County in northern Texas, central Wilbarger County in northern Texas, until midnight Central Daylight Time. At 11:09 p.m. Central Daylight Time, severe thunderstorms were located along a line extending from 3 miles north of Blair to 4 miles east of Tipton to 4 miles south of Herald, moving northeast at 45 miles an hour. Expected hazards include 60 miles an hour wind gusts and quarter-size hail. This is a radar-indicated threat. The following impacts are expected. Hail damage to vehicles is expected. Expect wind damage to roofs, siding, and trees. Locations impacted include Altus, Vernon, Frederick, Hobart, Cache, Snyder, Grahamfield, Tipton, Blair, Owosse, Chattanooga, Mountain Park, Indioma, Davidson, Roosevelt, Godibo, Manitou, Martha, Faxon, and Elmer. For your protection, move to an interior room on the lowest floor of a building.
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0: Here's a river flood warning. Flood warning effect until this morning. What? Mine flooding is forecast. Where? Eagle Creek near Glencoe. When? Until this morning. Impacts. At 18 feet, flood waters reached to near McDaniel Street and Route 36 in Sanders, with water extending onto the edges of Old Sparta Road. Additional details. At 11:15 p.m. Friday, the stage was 15.4 feet. The river is expected to rise above flood stage early this morning to a crest of 18.2 feet early this morning. It will then fall below flood stage early this morning. Flood stage is 18 feet.
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0: is a river flood warning. Flood warning in effect until this morning. What? Minor flooding is forecast. Where? Eagle Creek near Glencoe. When? Until this morning. Impacts. At 18 feet, flood waters reached to near McDaniel Street and Route 36 in Sanders, with water extending on. Additional details. At 11:15 p.m. Friday, the stage was 15.4 feet. The river is expected to rise above flood stage early this morning to a crest of 18.2 feet early this morning. It will then fall below flood stage early this morning. Flood stage is 18 feet.
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0: Here is a river flood warning. Flood warning in effect until this afternoon. What? Minor flooding is forecast. Where? Raccoon Creek near Grenville. When? Until this afternoon. Impacts at 15 feet. Water covers portions of Route 539 and breaches the bike trail west of Grenville. Additional details at midnight Saturday, stage was 10.3 feet. The river is expected to rise above flood stage early this morning to a crest of 14 feet early this morning. It will then fall below flood stage this morning. Flood stage is 13 feet.
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0: The National Weather Service in Amarillo has issued a severe thunderstorm warning for southwestern Sherman County, southeastern Dallam County, northwestern Moore County, northeastern Hartley County, until 12:15 a.m. Central Daylight Time. At 11:35 p.m. Central Daylight Time, a severe thunderstorm was located 5 miles south of Conlon, or 15 miles southwest of Stratford, moving southeast at 10 miles per hour. Hazard, ping pong ball size hail and 60 miles per hour wind gusts. Source, radar indicated. Impact, minor damaged roofs, siding. People and animals outdoors will be injured. Expect hail damage to roofs, siding, windows, and vehicles. Locations impacted include Cactus. For your protection, move to an interior room on the lowest floor of a building. Repeating, a severe thunderstorm warning has been issued until 12:15 a.m. Central Daylight Time Saturday for the following counties in Texas: Dallam, Hartley, Moore, and Sherman.
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0: Here is a river flood warning. Flood warning in effect until late this morning. What? Minor flooding is forecast. Where? Mill Creek at Evendale. When? Until late this morning. Impact. At 12 feet, low land flooding of the Mill Creek floodplain occurs with water approaching some buildings along the creek. Additional details. At 11:45 p.m. Friday, the stage was 10.4 feet. The river is expected to rise above flood stage early this morning. It will then fall below flood stage early this morning. Flood stage is 12 feet.
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0: The National Weather Service in Norman has issued southeastern Comanche County in southwestern Oklahoma, northeastern Cotton County in southwestern Oklahoma, until 12:45 a.m. Central Daylight Time. At 12:20 a.m. Central Daylight Time, a severe thunderstorm was located near Walters, moving northeast at 15 miles an hour. Expected hazards include 60 miles an hour wind gusts and half-dollar size hail. This is a radar-indicated threat. The following impacts are expected. Hail damage to vehicles is expected. Expect wind damage to roofs, siding, and trees. Locations impacted include Eastern Lawton, Walters, Geronimo, and Hullen. For your protection, move to an interior room on the lowest floor of a building.
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0: The National Weather Service in Fort Worth has issued a severe thunderstorm warning for southeastern Montague County in north-central Texas, northeastern Wise County in north-central Texas, northwestern Denton County in north-central Texas, southwestern Cook County in north-central Texas, until 2 a.m. Central Daylight Time. At 1:06 a.m. Central Daylight Time, a severe thunderstorm was located over Elmhurst, or 8 miles northwest of Decatur, moving east at 20 miles per hour. Hazard, 60 miles per hour wind gusts and half-dollar size hail. Source, radar indicated. Impact, hail damage to vehicles is expected. Expect wind damage to roofs, siding, and trees. This severe thunderstorm will remain over mainly rural areas of southeastern Montague, northeastern Wise, northwestern Denton, and southwestern Cook counties, including the following locations: Prairie Point, Eura, Bolivar, Ralston, Greenwood, Slidell, Leo, and Hood. For your protection, get inside a sturdy structure and stay away from windows. Continuous cloud-to-ground lightning is occurring with this storm. Move indoors immediately. Lightning can kill. Heavy rainfall is occurring with this storm and may lead to flash flooding. Do not drive your vehicle through flooded roadways.
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0: We interrupt programming at the request of the National Weather Service to activate the North Texas Emergency Alert System. The National Weather Service issuing a severe thunderstorm warning for southeastern Montague County, southwestern Cook County, for northeastern Wise County, and northwestern Denton County until 2 a.m. Severe thunderstorm located near Alvord, about 8 miles northwest of Decatur, moving east at 20 miles per hour. This is part of a much larger line that is approaching the DFW area at this time. Once again, a severe thunderstorm warning for Montague, Wise, Denton, and Cook counties until 2 o'clock. A severe thunderstorm is located just northwest of Decatur, moving east at 20 miles per hour. The storm may contain 60-mile-per-hour wind gusts and half-dollar-sized hail. All North Texas stations affected by this alert are requested to relay the preceding message.
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0: The National Weather Service in Jackson has issued a flash flood warning for Northern Franklin Parish in northeastern Louisiana, Madison Parish in northeastern Louisiana, southwestern Morehouse Parish in northeastern Louisiana, Richland Parish in northeastern Louisiana, until 7:30 a.m. Central Daylight Time Saturday. At 1:27 a.m. Central Daylight Time, Doppler radar indicated thunderstorms producing heavy rain across the warned area. Between 2 and 5 inches of rain have fallen already. The expected rainfall rate is 1 to 2 inches per hour. Additional rainfall amounts of 2 to 4 inches are possible in the warned area. Flash flooding is ongoing or expected to begin shortly. Hazard: flash flooding caused by thunderstorms. Source: radar. Impact: flash flooding of small creeks and streams, urban areas, highways, streets and underpasses, as well as other poor drainage and low-lying areas. Some locations that will experience flash flooding include Bastrop, Tallulah, Winnsboro, Rayville, Dilley, Mangum, Mare Rouge, Collinson, Baskin, Oak Ridge, Mound, Holly Ridge, Bakers, Warden, Archibald, Waverly, Crowville, Start, Tyndall, and Alto. Turn around. Don't drown when encountering flooded roads. Most flood deaths occur in vehicles. Be especially cautious at night when it is harder to recognize the dangers of flooding. Repeating, a flash flood warning has been issued until 7:30 a.m. parishes in Louisiana, Franklin, Morehouse, and Richland.
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0: The National Weather Service in Fort Worth has issued a severe thunderstorm warning for eastern Denton County in north-central Texas, northeastern Tarrant County in north-central Texas, western Collin County in north-central Texas, northwestern Dallas County in north-central Texas, until 3 a.m. Central Daylight Time. At 2:14 a.m. Central Daylight Time, a severe thunderstorm was located over Grapevine, moving northeast at 45 miles per hour. Hazard, 60 miles per hour wind gusts and half-dollar size hail. Source, radar indicated. Impact, hail damage to vehicles is expected. Expect wind damage to roofs, siding, and trees. This severe thunderstorm will be near Carrollton, Louisville, Flower Mound, Coppell, and Hebron around 2:20 a.m. Central Daylight Time. Frisco, The Colony, Lake Louisville, and Hickory Creek around 2:25 a.m. Central Daylight Time. Plano, Little Elm, and Hackberry around 2:30 a.m. Central Daylight Time. McKinney and Prosper around 2:40 a.m. Central Daylight Time. Salina around 2:45 a.m. Central Daylight Time. Other locations impacted by this severe thunderstorm include Westlake, Louisville Lake, Branch, Hope Point, Lincoln Park, New Hope, Lakewood Village, Grapevine Lake, Providence Village, and Weston. This includes the following highways: Interstate 35W between mile markers 79 and 82. Interstate 35E between mile markers 437 and 465. For your protection, get inside a sturdy structure and stay away from windows. Continuous clouds to ground lightning is occurring with this storm. Move indoors immediately. Lightning can kill. Heavy rainfall is occurring with this storm and may lead to flash flooding.
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0: We interrupt programming at the request of the National Weather Service to activate the North Texas Emergency Alert System. The National Weather Service issuing a severe thunderstorm warning for eastern Denton County, northeastern Tarrant County, western Collin County, and northwestern Dallas County until 3 a.m. Severe thunderstorm is located on a line from Grapevine southward, moving northeast at 45 miles per hour. These storms may contain 60-mile-per-hour wind gusts and maybe 1.5-inch hail. Once again, a severe thunderstorm warning for eastern Denton, northwestern Dallas, Tarrant and Collin counties until 3 a.m., the central metro counties until 3 a.m., severe thunderstorm located near Grapevine, moving east-northeast at 45 miles per hour. All North Texas stations affected by this alert are requested to relay the preceding message.
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0: National Weather Service in Fort Worth has issued a severe thunderstorm warning for East Central Tarrant County in North Central Texas, Dallas County in North Central Texas, until 3:15 a.m. Central Daylight Time. At 2:25 a.m. Central Daylight Time, a severe thunderstorm was located near Duncanville, moving north at 35 miles per hour. Hazard, 60 miles per hour wind gusts and half-dollar size hail. Source, radar indicated. Impact, hail damage to vehicles is expected. Expect wind damage to roofs, siding, and trees. This severe thunderstorm will be near Dallas and Cockrell Hill around 2:30 a.m. Central Daylight Time. Highland Park around 2:35 a.m. Central Daylight Time. University Park and Dallas Love Field around 2:40 a.m. Central Daylight Time. Richardson around 2:50 a.m. Central Daylight Time. Garland around 2:55 a.m. Central Daylight Time. Other locations impacted by the severe thunderstorm include Jopa Lake, Mountain Creek Lake, Buckingham, White Rock Lake, and Lake Ray Hubbard. This includes the following highways: Interstate 35E between mile markers 413 and 436. Interstate 20 between mile markers 452 and 480. Interstate 30 between mile markers 28 and 62. Interstate 45 between mile markers 272 and 284. For your protection, get inside a sturdy structure and stay away from windows. Continuous cloud-to-ground lightning is occurring with this storm. Move indoors immediately. Lightning can kill. Heavy rainfall is occurring with this storm and may lead to flash flood. Do not drive your vehicle through flooded roadways.
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National Weather Service in Fort Worth has issued a severe thunderstorm warning for northwestern Rockwall County in north-central Texas, southeastern Denton County in north-central Texas, Call County in north-central Texas, northeastern Dallas County in north-central Texas, until 4 a.m. Central Daylight Time.

0: At 3 a.m. Central Daylight Time, a severe thunderstorm was located near Richardson, moving northeast at 25 miles per hour. Hazard, half-dollar size hail. Source, radar indicated. Impact, damage to vehicles is possible. This severe thunderstorm will be near Dallas, Garland, and Richardson around 3:05 a.m. Central Daylight Time. Plano around 3:10 a.m. Central Daylight Time. Sag C, Murphy, and Parker around 3:15 a.m. Central Daylight Time. Wiley around 3:20 a.m. Central Daylight Time. Lucas around 3:25 a.m. Central Daylight Time. Allen around 3:30 a.m. Central Daylight Time. Other locations impacted by the severe thunderstorm include St. Paul, Altoga, Weston, Branch, Livon Lake, Josephine, New Hope, Livon, Buckingham, and Copeville. This includes Interstate 35E between mile markers 437 and 444. For your protection, get inside a sturdy structure and stay away from windows. Continuous cloud-to-ground lightning is occurring with this storm. Move indoors immediately. Lightning can kill. Heavy rainfall is occurring with this storm and may lead to flash flooding. Do not drive your vehicle through flooded roadways.
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0: happening. Issued at 14 a.m. Eastern Daylight Time. Flood warning in effect until 4:15 p.m. Eastern Daylight Time this afternoon. Flooding caused by excessive rainfall is expected. Areas affected include northeastern Washington County and southeastern Ohio. The hazardous weather can be expected until 4:15 p.m. Eastern Daylight Time Saturday. Impacts: flooding of the Little Muskingum River and Duck Creek and their tributaries is imminent. Additional details: at 4:14 a.m. Eastern Daylight Time, flooding is expected to begin shortly in the warned area. Some locations that will experience flooding include Marietta and Lower Salem. 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Turn around, don't drown when encountering flooded roads. Most flood deaths occur in vehicles. Repeating, an aerial flood warning has been issued until 4:15 p.m. Eastern Daylight Time for the following county, Washington, Ohio.
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0: Here is a river flood warning. Flood warning in effect until this evening. What? Minor flooding is forecast. Where? Little Miami River near South Lebanon. When? Until this evening. Impacts at 19 feet. Flooding of lowland areas occurs from South Lebanon to Foster. Portions of Mason Morrow Millgrove Road are flooded, as well as Stubbs Mills Road near the river. Front Street in Morrow floods. Additional details, at 3 a.m. Saturday, the stage was 18.6 feet. The river is expected to rise above flood stage early this morning to a crest of 19.6 feet this morning. Will then fall below flood stage this afternoon. Flood stage is 19 feet.
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0: Here is a river flood warning. Flood warning in effect from early this morning to this evening. What? Minor flooding is forecast. Where? Mad River near Springfield. When? From early this morning to this evening. Impacts at 14 feet, West 1st Street and Springfield Township floods, including the Forest Lake Fishing and Campground area, with water approaching some businesses along West 1st Street. Spangler Road downstream of Springfield also floods. Flood waters approach several homes to the southwest of Springfield. In addition, the Mad River experiences widespread flooding in Champaign County near the river. Additional details, at 4:15 a.m. Saturday the stage was 11.8 feet. The river is expected to rise to a crest of 14.6 feet this morning. It will then fall below flood stage this afternoon. Flood stage is 12 feet.
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0: The National Weather Service in Fort Worth has issued a severe thunderstorm warning for southern Robertson County in central Texas, northeastern Milam County in central Texas, until 5 a.m. Central Daylight Time. At 4:03 a.m. Central Daylight Time, a severe thunderstorm was located 10 miles northeast of Rockdale, moving east at 25 miles per hour. Hazard, 60 miles per hour wind gusts and half-dollar size hail. Source, radar indicated. Impact, hail damage to vehicles is expected. Expect wind damage to roofs, siding, and trees. This severe thunderstorm will remain over mainly rural areas of southern Robertson and northeastern Milam counties, including the following locations: Hanover, Maysfield, Hoyt, Crossroads, Benchley, Milano, New Baden, Jones Prairie, Elevation, and Lock. For your protection, get inside a structure and stay away from windows. Continuous cloud-to-ground lightning is occurring with this storm. Move indoors immediately. Lightning can kill. Heavy rainfall is occurring with this storm and may lead to flash flooding. Do not drive your vehicle through flooded roadways.
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0: issued at 5:11 a.m. Eastern Daylight Time. Flood warning in effect until 11:15 a.m. Eastern Daylight Time this morning. Flooding caused by excessive rainfall is expected. Areas affected include southwestern Monroe County in east central Ohio, southeastern Noble County in east central Ohio. The hazardous weather can be expected until 11:15 a.m. Eastern Daylight Time Saturday. Impacts, flooding of rivers, creeks, streams, and other low-lying and flood-prone locations is imminent or occurring. The water crossings are inundated with water and may not be passable. Additional details, at 5:11 a.m. Eastern Daylight Time, Doppler radar indicated heavy rain. Flooding is ongoing or expected to begin shortly in the warned area. Between 1 and 1.5 inches of rain have fallen. Some locations that will experience flooding include Dexter City, Harrisville, and Renard Mills. Flood safety information can be found at weather.gov/safety/flood. Turn around, don't drown when encountering flooded roads. Most flood deaths occur in vehicles. Repeating, an area flood warning has been issued until 11:15 a.m. Eastern Daylight Time for the following counties in Ohio, Monroe and Noble.
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0: National Weather Service in Fort Worth has issued a severe thunderstorm warning for Northern Hutt County in North Central Texas, Northwestern Hopkins County in North Central Texas, Delta County in North Central Texas, Southwestern Lamar County in North Central Texas, Southeastern Fannin County in North Central Texas, until 5:15 a.m. Central Daylight Time. At 4:16 a.m. Central Daylight Time, a severe thunderstorm was located near Greenville City Lakes, 4.7 miles north of Greenville, moving east at 25 miles per hour. Hazard, 60 miles per hour wind gusts and half-dollar size hail. Source, radar indicated. Impact, hail damage to vehicles is expected. Spec wind damage to roofs, siding, and trees. This severe thunderstorm will be near Commerce around 4:30 a.m. Central Daylight Time. Campbell around 4:35 a.m. Central Daylight Time. Cooper Lake and Klondike around 4:50 a.m. Central Daylight Time. Cooper Lake State Park around 5 a.m. Central Daylight Time. Other locations impacted by this severe thunderstorm include Naylonville, Kellogg, New Birthright, Inlow, Ridgeway, Kingston, Cotton Center, Dial, Bug Tussle, and Ladonia. This includes Interstate 30 between mile markers 92 and 117. For your protection, get inside a sturdy structure and stay away from windows. Continuous cloud-to-ground lightning is occurring with this storm. Move indoors immediately. Lightning can kill. Heavy rainfall is occurring with this storm and may lead to flash flooding. Do not drive your vehicle through flooded roadways.
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0: Ferguson Police Department has issued an Amber Alert for a child abduction that occurred at 9701 Perch Drive, Ferguson, Missouri on May 23, 2026 at 1:20 a.m. Abducted was Simra Murray, black, female, age 4 months, S. Suspect vehicle is a gray vehicle. Suspect is Armani Sitcher Robinson McKenzie, a black, male, 22, 6 feet 2 inches tall, 175 pounds, has black hair and brown eyes. Last seen wearing a gray Carhartt baseball hat, long sleeve white shirt, blue jeans, and black Balenciaga tennis shoes. Suspect wears a nose ring. Victim Simra Murray is 2 feet 0 inches tall, 15 pounds, has black hair and brown eyes. Last seen a wearing pink Minnie Mouse shirt and pink pants. Suspect abducted the child after assaulting the mother. Alert issued to Troop C region. 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

0: The Ferguson Police Department has issued an Amber Alert for a child abduction that occurred at 9701 Perch Drive, Ferguson, Missouri on May 23, 2026 at 1:20 a.m. Abducted was Simra Murray, black, female, age 4 months, S. Suspect vehicle is a gray vehicle. Suspect is Armani Sitcher Robinson McKenzie, a black, male, 22, 6 feet 2 inches tall, 175 pounds, has black hair and brown eyes. Last seen wearing a gray Carhartt baseball hat, long sleeve white shirt, blue jeans, and black Balenciaga tennis shoes. Suspect wears a nose ring. Victim Simra Murray is 2 feet 0 inches tall, 15 pounds, has black hair and brown eyes. Last seen a wearing pink Minnie Mouse shirt and pink pants. Suspect abducted the child after assaulting the mother. 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

0: We interrupt this program to bring you this important announcement. This is an emergency missing child alert, or Levi's call, the Georgia version of the Amber Alert. The City of Atlanta Police Department and the Georgia Bureau of Investigation are looking for a 2015 gray Jeep with Georgia license tag AAT6FJ on May 22, 2026. Tyshawn Keys, an 8-year-old black male with black hair and brown eyes, was last seen wearing a black shirt, black shorts, and black Air Force One. And Shamaya Keys, a 9-year-old female, was last seen wearing a black, white, and gray sweatshirt, burgundy pants, and black and yellow Jordans. They were abducted by Bernice Ann Keys, a 33-year-old black female, 5'6 tall, weighing 150 pounds, with brown eyes, and was last seen wearing a yellow pants, a blue t-shirt. They were last seen at 406 Cary Drive Southeast, Atlanta, Georgia. Traveling I-85 South towards I-10 is believed to be in extreme danger. If you have any information on the whereabouts of Tyshawn and Shamaya Keys or the 2015 gray Jeep with Georgia tag AAT6FJ, please dial 911. The public can also provide information to the GBI tip line at 1-800-597-TIP or the CSIN app for smartphone users.
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0: National Weather Service in League City has issued a severe thunderstorm warning for northeastern Fort Bend County in southeastern Texas, northern Brazoria County in southeastern Texas, south central Harris County in southeastern Texas, until 5:45 a.m. Central Daylight Time. At 5:17 a.m. Central Daylight Time, a severe thunderstorm was located over southwestern Riverstone, or over First Colony, moving northeast. Hazard, 60 miles per hour wind gusts and penny-size hail. Source, radar indicated. 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Locations impacted include northwestern Pearland, Sugar Land, Missouri City, southeastern Rosenberg, Stafford, Town West, First Colony, Fresno, Meadows Place, Arcola, Pleak, Fairchilds, Thompson's, Westbury, Siena, New Territory, Westwood, Central Southwest, Alief, and West Chase. 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

0: Here is a river flood warning. Flood warning in effect from this morning to Sunday evening. What? Minor flooding is forecast. Where? Little Miami River at Spring Valley. When? From this morning to Sunday evening. Impacts at 11 feet. Flooding impacts short areas of Middletown and Waynesville roads, in addition to Core 1 Road and Core 1 Park. Backwater flooding may impact Route 725 and Cigar Creek Township, along with flooding of Washington Mill Road near Bellbrook. Additional details, at 6 a.m. Saturday, the stage was 10.7 feet. The river will rise above flood stage this morning. It will crest around 11.5 feet tonight. The river will fall below flood stage Sunday afternoon. Flood stage is 11 feet.
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0: Here is a river flood warning. Flood warning in effect from this morning to Sunday evening. What? Minor flooding is forecast. Where? Little Miami River at Spring Valley. When? From this morning to Sunday evening. Impacts, at 11 feet, flooding impacts short areas of Middletown and Waynesville roads, in addition to Core 1 Road and Core 1 Park. Backwater flooding may impact Route 725 in Cigar Creek Township, along with flooding of Washington Mill Road near Bellbrook. Additional details, at 6 a.m. Saturday the stage was 10.7 feet. The river will rise above flood stage this morning. It will crest around 11.5 feet tonight. The river will fall below flood stage Sunday afternoon. Flood stage is 11 feet.
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0: The National Weather Service in Shreveport has issued a severe thunderstorm warning for Southern Camp County in northeastern Texas, Gregg County in northeastern Texas, Western Harrison County in northern Texas, Rush County in northeastern Texas, Upshur County in northeastern Texas, until 6:45 a.m. Central Daylight Time. At 5:44 a.m. Central Daylight Time, severe thunderstorms were located along a line from over Leesburg to near Ponta, or along a line from over Leesburg to 2 miles northeast of Rusk, moving east at 20 miles per hour. Hazard, 60 miles per hour wind gusts and quarter-size hail. Source, radar indicated. Impact, hail damage to vehicles is expected. Expect wind damage to roofs, siding, and trees. Locations impacted include Longview, Henderson, Kilgore, White Oak, Gladewater, Gilmer, Hallsville, Overton, Orr City, New London, Clarksville City, East Mountain, Liberty City, Joinerville, West Mountain, Turnertown, Diana, Minden, and New Salem. Seek shelter inside a well-built structure and stay away from windows. These storms are capable of producing damaging winds and large hail. Repeating, a severe thunderstorm warning has been issued until 6:45 a.m. Central Daylight Time for the following counties in Texas: Camp, Gregg, Harrison, Rusk, and Upshur.
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0: 6:02 a.m. Eastern Daylight Time. Flood warning remains in effect until 4:15 p.m. Eastern Daylight Time this afternoon. Flooding caused by excessive rainfall continues. Areas affected include northeastern Washington County and southeastern Ohio. Hazardous weather can be expected until 4:15 p.m. Eastern Daylight Time Saturday. Impacts: flooding of the Little Muskingum River and Duck Creek and their tributaries is imminent or occurring. Additional details: at 6:51 a.m. Eastern Daylight Time, flooding is expected to begin shortly in the warned area. Some locations that will experience flooding include Marietta and Lower Salem. 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Turn around, don't drown when encountering flooded roads. Most flood deaths occur in vehicles. Repeating, an aerial flood warning remains in effect until 4:15 p.m. Eastern Daylight Time for the following county, Washington, Ohio.
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0: National Weather Service in Ig City has issued a severe thunderstorm warning for northwestern Galveston County in southeastern Texas, east central Fort Bend County in southeastern Texas, northeastern Brazoria County in southeastern Texas, southeastern Harris County in southeastern Texas, until 6:30 a.m. Central Daylight Time. At 5:54 a.m. Central Daylight Time, a severe thunderstorm was located near Friends Wood, moving east at 45 miles per hour. Hazard, 60 miles per hour wind gusts. Source, radar indicated. Impact, expects damage to roofs, siding, and trees. Locations impacted include Pasadena, Pearland, League City, Western Baytown, Southeastern Missouri City, Texas City, Friendswood, LaPorte, Deer Park, Alvin, Dickinson, South Houston, Lamarck, Santa Fe, Seabrook, Webster, Hitchcock, Manville, and Ellington. For your protection, move to an interior room on the lowest floor of a building. Damaging wind and continuous cloud-to-ground lightning are occurring with this storm. Move indoors immediately. Lightning is one of nature's leading killers. Remember, if you can hear thunder, you are close enough to be struck by lightning. Torrential rainfall is occurring with this storm and may lead to flash flooding. Do not drive your vehicle through flooded roadways.
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0: The National Weather Service in Tallahassee has issued a severe thunderstorm warning for southwestern Franklin County in Big Bend, Florida, until 8 a.m. Eastern Daylight Time. At 7:08 a.m. Eastern Daylight Time, a severe thunderstorm was located 7 miles south of Apalachicola, moving east at 15 miles per hour. Hazard, 60 miles per hour wind gusts and quarter-size hail. Source, radar indicated. Impact, hail damage to vehicles is expected. Expect wind damage to roofs, siding, and fifth include St. George Island. Remain alert for a possible tornado. Tornadoes can develop quickly from severe thunderstorms into the basement or small central room in a sturdy structure. For your protection, move to an interior room on the lowest floor of a building. Repeating, a severe thunderstorm warning has been issued until 8 a.m. Eastern Daylight Time for the following county, Franklin, Florida.
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0: The National Weather Service in Shreveport has issued a severe thunderstorm warning for southwestern Little River County in southwestern Arkansas, southern McCurtain County in southeastern Oklahoma, Bowie County in northeastern Texas, central Kemp County in northeastern Texas, western Cass County in northeastern Texas, northeastern Texas, Morris County in northeastern Texas, Red River County in northeastern Texas, Titus County in northeastern Texas, until 7:15 a.m. Central Daylight Time. At 6:14 a.m. Central Daylight Time, severe thunderstorms were located along a line from Bell to near Pittsburgh, or along a line from near Clarksville to near Pittsburgh, moving east at 35 miles per hour. Hazard, 60 miles per hour wind gusts and quarter-size hail. Source, radar indicated. Impact, hail damage to vehicles is expected. Expect wind damage to roofs, siding, and trees. Locations impacted include Mount Pleasant, New Boston, Pittsburgh, Clarksville, Foreman, Bucks Elder, Leesburg, Idabel, Hooks, Dangerfield, Hughes Springs, DeKalb, Naples, Magotta, Redwater, Maud, Omaha, and Dalby Springs. Seek shelter inside a well-built structure and stay away from windows. These storms are capable of producing damaging winds and large hail. Continuous cloud-to-ground lightning is occurring with these storms. Lightning is one of nature's leading killers. Remember, if you can hear thunder, you are close enough to be struck by lightning. Wind damage with these storms will occur before any rain or lightning. Do not wait for the sound of thunder before taking cover.
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0: The National Weather Service in Shreveport has issued a severe thunderstorm warning for northwestern Shelby County in eastern Texas, southwestern Cass County in northeastern Texas, central Harrison County in northeastern Texas, Marion County in northeastern Texas, southeastern Morris County, northeastern Texas, western Panola County in northeastern Texas, until 7:30 a.m. Central Daylight Time. At 6:36 a.m. Central Daylight Time, severe thunderstorms were located along a line from Overcasem to 8 miles northeast of Troy, or along a line from 10 miles northeast of Pittsburgh to 17 miles north of Nacogdoches, moving east at 15 miles per hour. Hazard, 60 miles per hour wind gusts and quarter-size hail. Source, radar indicated. Impact, hail damage to vehicles is expected. Expect wind damage to roofs, siding, and trees. Locations impacted include Marshall, Carthage, Hallsville, Jefferson, Linden, Lone Star, Tatum, Timpson, Beckville, Woodlawn, Harlton, Berea, Lodi, Fairview, Avinger, Scottsville, Gary City, Darko, Nesbitt, and Lassiter. Seek shelter inside a well-built structure and stay away from windows. These storms are capable of producing damaging winds and large hail. Repeating, a severe thunderstorm warning has been issued daylight time for the following counties in Texas: Cass, Harrison, Marion, Morris, Panola, and Shelby.
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0: National Weather Service in League City has issued a severe thunderstorm warning for northeastern Galveston County in southeastern Texas, Chambers County in southeastern Texas, southeastern Liberty County in southeastern Texas, until 7:30 a.m. Central Daylight Time. At 7:06 a.m. Central Daylight Time, a severe thunderstorm was located near Stowell, or 13 miles southwest of Hampshire, moving northeast at 50 miles per hour. Hazard, 60 miles per hour wind gusts. Source, radar indicated. Impact, expects damage to roofs, siding, and trees. Locations impacted include Manawick, Winnie, Stowell, Bolivar Peninsula, and Oak Island. For your protection, move to an interior room on the lowest floor of a building.
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0: National Weather Service in Shreveport has issued a severe thunderstorm warning for southwestern Miller County in southwestern Arkansas, western Caddo Parish in northwestern Louisiana, southeastern Cass County in northeastern Texas, eastern Harrison County in northeastern Texas, eastern Marion County in northeastern Texas, northeastern Panola County in northeastern Texas, until 8:15 a.m. Central Daylight Time. At 7:11 a.m. Central Daylight Time, severe thunderstorms were located along a line from Overlinden to 8 miles west of Debury, or along a line from 14 miles southwest of Atlanta to 10 miles north of Carthage, moving east at 25 miles per hour. Hazard, 60 miles per hour wind gusts and quarter-size hail. Source, radar indicated. Impact, hail damage to vehicles is expected. Heck, wind damage roofs, siding, and trees. Locations impacted include Marshall, Carthage, Vivian, Greenwood, Wascom, Jefferson, Linden, Oil City, Mooringsport, Rodessa, Carnac, Smithland, Lodi, Elysian Fields, Kildare, McLeod, and Debury. Seek shelter inside a well-built structure and stay away from windows. These storms are capable of producing damaging winds and large hail. Repeating, a severe thunderstorm warning has been issued until 8:15 a.m. Central Daylight Time for the following parish, Caddo, Louisiana, and the following counties, in Texas, Cass, Harrison, Marion and Panola, and Miller, Arkansas.
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0: The National Weather Service in League City has issued a severe eastern Galveston County in southeastern Texas, northeastern Chambers County in southeastern Texas, southeastern Liberty County in southeastern Texas, until 7:45 a.m. Central Daylight Time. At 7:29 a.m. Central Daylight Time, a severe thunderstorm was located near Hampshire, moving northeast at 35 miles per hour. Hazard, 60 miles per hour wind gusts. Source, radar indicated. Impact, expects damage to roofs, siding, and trees. 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

0: The National Weather Service in Tallahassee has issued a special marine warning for coastal waters from Ocklawatomie River to Apalachicola, Florida, out to 20 nautical miles, coastal waters from Mexico Beach to Apalachicola, out 20 nautical miles, waters from Mexico Beach to Apalachicola, Florida, from 20 to 60 nautical miles, waters from Suwannee River to Apalachicola, Florida, from 20 to 60 nautical miles, until 11:15 a.m. Eastern Daylight Time, or 10:15 a.m. Central Daylight Time. At 9:19 a.m. Eastern Daylight Time, or 8:19 a.m. Central Daylight Time, severe thunderstorms capable of producing waterspouts were located along a line extending from 6 nautical miles north of Sea Tower to 8 nautical miles east of Empire Mica Wreck. The severe thunderstorms were nearly stationary. Hazard, waterspouts, wind gusts to 40 knots, and small hail. Source, radar indicated. Impact, waterspouts can quickly form and capsize boats, damage vessels, and create suddenly higher waves. Make sure all on board are in a secure location and wearing life jackets. Expect wind gusts in excess of 34 knots, suddenly higher waves, frequent lightning, and heavy downpours. Make sure all on board are wearing life jackets. Locations impacted include Sea Tower, St. George Island, and O Tower. Boaters should seek safe harbor immediately until storms pass. Small hail, high waves, dangerous lightning, and heavy rain are possible with these storms. Thunderstorms can produce sudden waterspouts. Waterspouts can easily overturn boats and create locally hazardous seas. Seek safe harbor immediately.
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0: has issued a severe thunderstorm warning for East Central Medina County, Northwestern Atascosa County, Northwestern Wilson County, Southern Bear County, until 9:50 a.m. Central Daylight Time. At 8:21 a.m. Central Daylight Time, a severe thunderstorm was located over La Costa, or near Castroville, moving east at 50 miles per hour. Hazard, 60 miles per hour in gusts and quarter-size hail. Source, radar indicated. Impact, hail damage to vehicles is expected. Expect wind damage to roofs, siding, and trees. Locations impacted include San Antonio, Floresville, Castroville, Stinson Municipal Airport, Lytle, St. Hedwig, Somerset, Ellendorf, Lavernia, China Grove, La Costa, Calaveras Lake, Minot, Pearson, Sutherland Springs, Lackland Air Force Base, Sand Oaks, Von Army, and Buena Vista. For your protection, move to an interior room on the lowest floor of the building. Torrential rainfall is occurring with this storm and may lead to flash flooding. Do not drive your vehicle through flooded roadways.
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0: The National Weather Service in Shreveport has issued a severe thunderstorm warning for southwestern Natchitoches Parish in northwest Louisiana, central Sabine Parish in northwest Louisiana, until 10:30 a.m. Central Daylight Time. At 9:26 in Central Daytime, severe thunderstorms were located along a line from 5 miles northwest of Hemp Hill to 38 miles southeast of Hemp Hill, or along a line from 32 miles southeast of Center to 62 miles south of Natchitoches, moving north. Hazard, 70 miles per hour wind gusts and small hail. Source, radar indicated. Impact, expects considerable tree damage. Damage is likely to mobile homes, roofs, and outbuildings. Locations impacted include Manny, Florian, Fisher, Mount Carmel, the Great and Passatchee. Anyone outdoors should move to shelter inside a well-built structure and stay away from windows. These storms are capable of producing widespread damaging winds. Tornadoes can develop quickly from severe thunderstorms. Seek shelter immediately in an interior room on the lowest floor of a well-built structure. Torrential rainfall is also occurring with these storms and may lead to flash flooding. Do not drive your vehicle through flooded roadways. Repeating, a severe thunderstorm warning has been issued until 10:30 a.m. Central Daylight Time for the following parishes in Louisiana, Natchitoches and Sabine.
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0: The National Weather Service in Shreveport has issued a severe thunderstorm warning for southwestern Grant Parish in north-central Louisiana, southwestern Wynn Parish in north-central Louisiana, southeastern Delaware Soto Parish in northwestern Louisiana, Natchitoches Parish in northwestern Louisiana, southeastern Red River Parish in northwestern Louisiana, northeastern Sabine Parish in northwestern Louisiana, until 11:15 a.m. Central Daylight Time. At 10:08 a.m. Central Daylight Time, severe thunderstorms were miles east of Converse to 28 miles southwest of Colfax, or along a line from 20 miles southeast of Mansfield to 33 miles south of Natchitoches, moving northeast at 40 miles per hour. Hazard, 60 miles per hour wind gusts and quarter-size hail. Source, radar indicated. Impact, hail damage to vehicles is expected. Expect wind damage to roofs, siding, and trees. Locations impacted include Natchitoches, Coushatta, Colfax, Kamtey, Montgomery, Allen, Pleasant Hill, Provençal, Natchez, Martin, Clarence, Rimbolene, Powhatan, Hagewood, Flora, Grand Ecor, Bermuda, Cypress, and Bellwood. Seek shelter inside a well-built structure and stay away from windows. These storms are capable of producing damaging winds and large hail, pairing with these storms and may lead to flash flooding. Do not drive your vehicle through flooded roadways.
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0: The National Weather Service in Shreveport has issued a severe thunderstorm warning for southwestern Grant Parish, southwestern Wynn Parish, southeastern DeSoto Parish in northwestern Louisiana, Natchitoches Parish in northwestern Louisiana, southeastern Red River Parish in northwestern Louisiana, northeastern Sabine Parish in northwestern Louisiana, until 11:15 a.m. Central Daylight Time. At 10:08 a.m. Central Daylight Time, severe thunderstorms were located along a line from 9 miles east of Conway Colfax, or along a line from 20 miles southeast of Mansfield to 33 miles south of Natchitoches, moving north. Hazard, 60 miles per hour wind gust and quarter-size hail. Source, radar indicated. Impact, hail damage to vehicle is expected. Expect wind damage to roofs, siding, and trees. Locations impacted include Natchitoches, Coushatta, Colfax, Campty, Montgomery, Allen, Pleasant Hill, Provincial, Natchez, Martin, Clarence, Robeline, Powhatan, Hagewood, Flora, Grand Ecore, Bermuda, Cypress, and Bellwood. Seek shelter inside a well-built structure and stay away from windows. These storms are capable of producing damaging winds and large hail. Torrential rainfall is also occurring with these storms and may lead to flash flooding. Do not drive your vehicle through flooded roadways. Repeating, a severe thunderstorm warning has been issued until 11:15 a.m. Central Daylight Time for the following parishes in Louisiana: DeSoto, Grant, Natchitoches, Red River, Sabine, and Wynn.
1: This emergency warning message has been broadcast for your safety. 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

0: The National Weather Service in Lake Charles has issued a severe thunderstorm warning for northwestern Rapides Parish in central Louisiana, northeastern Vernon Parish in west central Louisiana, until 10:45 a.m. Central Daylight Time. At 10:14 a.m. Central Daylight Time, a severe thunderstorm was located near Slagle, moving northeast at 40 miles per hour. Hazard, 60 miles per hour wind gusts. Source, radar indicated. Impact, expects damage to roofs, siding, and trees. Locations impacted include Alexandria, Boise, Alexandria International Airport, Lena, Slagle, Hutton, Clifton, Flatwoods, Gardner, and Simpson. For your protection, move to an interior room on the lowest floor of a building.
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0: The National Weather Service in Shreveport has issued a severe thunderstorm warning for southwestern Grant Parish, southwestern Wynn Parish, southeastern DeSoto Parish in northwestern Louisiana, Natchitoches Parish in northwestern Louisiana, southeastern Red River Parish in northwestern Louisiana, northeastern Sabine Parish in northwestern Louisiana, until 11:15 a.m. Central Daylight Time. At 10:08 a.m. Central Daylight Time, severe thunderstorms were located along a line from 9 miles east of Converse to 28 miles southwest of Colfax, or along a line from 20 miles southeast of Mansfield to 33 miles south of Natchitoches, moving northeast at 40 miles per hour. Hazard, 60 miles per hour wind gusts and quarter-size hail. Source, radar indicated. Impact, hail damage to vehicles is expected. Expect wind damage to roofs, siding, and trees. Locations impacted include Natchitoches, Coushatta, Colfax, Campty, Montgomery, Allen, Pleasant Hill, Provincial, Natchez, Martin, Clarence, Robeline, Powhatan, Hagewood, Flora, Grand Ecore, Bermuda, Cypress, and Bellwood. Seek shelter inside a well-built structure and stay away from windows. These storms are capable of producing damaging winds and large hail. Torrential rainfall is also occurring with these storms and may lead to flash flooding. Do not drive your vehicle through flooded roadways. Repeating, a severe thunderstorm warning has been issued until 11:15 a.m. Central Daylight Time for the following parishes in Louisiana: DeSoto, Grant, Natchitoches, Red River, Sabine, and Wynn.
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0: The National Weather Service has issued severe thunderstorm watch number 241, effective until 6 p.m. Central Daylight Time. This watch includes the following parishes in Louisiana: Caldwell, Franklin, Jackson, Lincoln, Morehouse, Ouachita, Richland, Union, West Carroll, and Wynn. Remember, a severe thunderstorm watch means that conditions are favorable for the development of severe weather, including large hail and damaging winds, in and close to the watch area. While severe weather may not be imminent, persons should remain alert for rapidly changing weather conditions and listen for later statements and possible warnings. 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Repeating, severe thunderstorm watch number 241 has been issued from 10:15 a.m. Central Daylight Time until 6 p.m. Central Daylight Time for the following parishes in Louisiana: Caldwell, Franklin, Jackson, Lincoln, Morehouse, Ouachita, Richland, Union, West Carroll, and Wynn.
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0: National Weather Service in Shreveport has issued a flash flood warning for Natchitoches Parish in northwestern Louisiana, Sabine Parish in northwestern Louisiana, northeastern Sabine County in eastern Texas, southeastern Shelby County in eastern Texas, until 1:15 p.m. Central Daylight Time. At 10:13 a.m. Central Daylight Time, Doppler radar and automated rain gauges indicated thunderstorms producing heavy rain across the warned area. Between 1 and 2 inches of rain have fallen. Additional rainfall amounts of 1 to 3 inches are possible in the warned area. Flash flooding is ongoing or expected to begin shortly. Hazard: flash flooding caused by thunderstorms. Source: radar and automated gauges. Impact: flash flooding of small creeks and streams, urban areas, highways, streets, and underpasses, as well as other poor drainage and low-lying areas. Some locations that will experience flash flooding include Natchitoches, Milam, Manny, Zoali, Converse, Allen, Oak Grove, Pleasant Hill, Florian, Provincial, Natchez, Huxley, Noble, Fisher, Robeline, Mount Carmel, Marthaville, Belmont, The Great, and Hagewood. Turn around. Don't drown when encountering flooded roads. Most of flood deaths occur in vehicles. Repeating, issued until 1:15 p.m. Central Daylight Time for the following parishes in Louisiana, Natchitoches and Sabine, and the following counties in Texas, Sabine and Shelby.
1: This emergency warning message has been broadcast for your safety. 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

0: A river flood warning is in effect until early this evening. Minor flooding is occurring and is forecast to continue. Where? South Fork Licking River near I-70 near Buckeye Lake. At 880.0 feet, water extends onto the 129 exit ramp from eastbound Interstate 70 to Route 79 near Buckeye Lake. At 10:45 a.m. Saturday, the stage was 880.1 feet. The river is expected to rise to a crest of 880.2 feet this afternoon. It will then fall below flood stage late this afternoon. Flood stage is 880.0 feet.
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0: The National Weather Service in Shreveport has issued a severe thunderstorm warning for Grand Parish in North Central Louisiana, Central Lauxhall Parish in North Central Louisiana, Southeastern Wynn Parish in North Central Louisiana, Southeastern Natchitoches Parish in Northwestern Louisiana, until 11:45 a.m. Central Daylight Time. At 10:43 a.m. Central Daylight Time, severe thunderstorms were located along a line from 6 miles southwest of Colfax to 30 miles southeast of Colfax, or along a line from 26 miles southeast of Natchitoches to 54 miles south of Winfield, moving northeast at 40 miles per hour. Hazard, 70 miles per hour wind gusts and quarter-size hail. Source, radar indicated. Impact, hail damage to vehicles is expected. Expect considerable tree damage. Wind damage is also likely to mobile homes, roofs, and outbuildings. Locations impacted include Colfax, Pollock, Dry Prong, Tullos, Georgetown, Bentley, Fishville, Williana, Zenoria, Rochelle, Lake Ott, Rogers, Nebo, Aloha, Catahoula Lake, and Chopin. Anyone outdoors should move to shelter inside a well-built structure and stay away from windows. These storms are capable of producing widespread damaging winds and large hail. Tornadoes can develop quickly from severe thunderstorms. Seek shelter immediately in an interior room on the lowest floor of a well-built structure. Torrential rainfall is also occurring with these storms, and do not drive your vehicle through flooded.
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0: The National Weather Service in Shreveport has issued a severe thunderstorm warning for Grant Parish, Central Lysol Parish, Southeastern Wynn Parish, Southeastern Natchitoches Parish in northwestern Louisiana until 11:45 a.m. Central Daylight Time. At 10:43 a.m. Central Daylight Time, severe thunderstorms were located along a line from 6 miles southwest of Colfax to 30 miles southeast of Colfax, or along a line from 26 miles southeast of Natchitoches to 54 miles south of Winfield, moving northeast at 40 miles per hour. Hazard, 70 miles per hour wind gusts and quarter-size hail. Source, radar indicated. Impact, hail damage to vehicles is expected. Expect considerable tree damage. Wind damage is also likely to mobile homes, roofs, and outbuildings. Locations impacted include Colfax, Pollock, Dry Prong, Tellus, Georgetown, Bentley, Fishville, Williana, Zenoria, Rochelle, Lake Ott, Rogers, Nebo, Aloha, Catahoula Lake, and Chopin. Anyone outdoors should move to shelter inside a well-built structure and stay away from windows. These storms are capable of producing widespread damaging winds and large hail. Tornadoes can develop quickly from severe thunderstorms. Seek shelter immediately in an interior room on the lowest floor of a well-built structure. Torrential rainfall is also occurring with these storms and may lead to flash flooding. Do not drive your vehicle through flooded roadways. Repeating, a severe thunderstorm warning has been issued until 11:45 a.m. Central Daylight Time for the following parishes in Louisiana: Grant, Natchitoches, and Wynn.
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0: The National Weather Service in Shreveport has issued a severe thunderstorm warning. West Central Grand Parish, Western Wind Parish, Southeastern Bienville Parish in Northwestern Louisiana, Northeastern Natchitoches Parish in Northwestern Louisiana until 11:45 a.m. Central Daylight Time. At 10:50 a.m. Central Daylight Time, severe thunderstorms were located along a line from 6 miles west of Campty to 5 miles north of Colfax, or along a line from 12 miles northwest of Natchitoches to 23 miles south of Winfield, moving northeast at 40 miles per hour. Hazard, 60 miles per hour wind gusts and small hail. Source, radar indicated. Impact, expect damage to roofs, siding, and trees. Locations impacted include Winfield, Campty, Montgomery, Clarence, Goldona, Dodson, Saline, Lucky, Calvin, Atlanta, Pahaton, Clear Lake, Creston, Chestnut, St. Morris, Black Lake, Grand Echo, and Joyce. Seek shelter inside a well-built structure and stay away from windows. These storms are capable of producing damaging winds. Torrential rainfall is also occurring with these storms and may lead to flash flooding. Do not drive your vehicle through flooded roadways. Repeating, a severe thunderstorm warning has been issued until 11:45 a.m. Central Daylight Time for the following parishes in Louisiana: Bienville, Grant, Natchitoches, and Wynn.
1: This emergency warning message has been broadcast for your safety. 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

0: the National Weather Service in Shreveport has issued a severe thunderstorm warning for West Central Grant Parish, Western Wind Parish, Southeastern Bienville Parish in Northwestern Louisiana, Northeastern Natchitoches Parish in Northwestern Louisiana until 11:45 a.m. Central Daylight Time. At 10:50 a.m. Central Daylight Time, severe thunderstorms were located along a line from 6 miles west of Campy to 5 miles north of Colfax, miles northwest of Natchitoches to 23 miles south of Winfield, moving northeast at 40 miles per hour. Hazard, 60 miles per hour wind gusts, small hail. Source, radar indicated. Impact, expects damaged roofs, siding, and trees. Locations impacted include Winfield, Campy, Montgomery, Clarence, Goldona, Dodson, Saline, Lucky, Calvin, Atlanta, Powhatan, Clear Lake, Creston, Chestnut, St. Morris, Black Lake, Grampico, and Joyce. Seek shelter inside a well-built structure and stay away from windows. These storms are capable of producing damaging winds. Torrential rainfall is also occurring with these storms and may lead to flash flooding. Do not drive your vehicle through flooded roadways. Repeating, a severe thunderstorm warning has been issued until 11:45, Bienville, Grant, Natchitoches, and Wind.
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The National Weather Service in Corpus Christi has issued a special marine warning for Baton Bay and Upper Laguna Madre until noon Central Daylight Time. At 11 a.m. Central Daylight Time, severe thunderstorms capable of producing force bouncing from 3 nautical miles of Malaquite Beach near Riera Beach to 20 nautical miles north of Port Mansfield cut to 20 nautical miles

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0: Here is a river flood warning for the Great Miami River at Miami Town, in effect until early Monday morning. At 20 feet, flooding occurs along Harrison Avenue east of the river, as well as Riverfront West Softball Park. Flooding also occurs downstream of Miami Town in Miami and Whitewater Townships. At 11:45 a.m. Saturday, the stage was 15.7 feet. The river is expected to rise above the flood stage of 16 feet early this afternoon and crest near 19.7 feet Sunday morning. It will then fall below flood stage early Monday morning. Flood stage is 16 feet.
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0: here is a river flood warning in effect until early Sunday afternoon for the Great Miami River near Middletown. At 12 feet, water approaches structures south of Route 73 between Ixello and the Great Miami River. This includes properties along Oxford Street. At 11:30 a.m. Saturday, the stage was 11.6 feet. The river is expected to rise above flood stage this afternoon and crest near 12.5 feet early Sunday morning. It will then fall below flood stage Sunday morning. Flood stage is 12 feet.
1: This emergency warning message has been

0: The National Weather Service in Jackson has issued a severe thunderstorm warning for southwestern Tensas Parish in northeastern Louisiana, Concordia Parish in northeastern Louisiana, southern Franklin Parish in northeastern Louisiana, western Jefferson County in southwestern Mississippi, Adams County in southwestern Mississippi, until 12:15 p.m. Central Daylight Time. At 11:21 a.m. Central Daylight Time, severe thunderstorms were located along a line extending from 9 miles west of Midway to 7 miles south of Walters to Bordelandville, moving northeast at 50 miles per hour. Hazard, 60 miles per hour wind gusts and penny-sized hail. Source, radar indicated. Impact, expect damage to roofs, siding, and trees. Severe thunderstorms will be near Lardo, Walters, Archie, Acme, and Ming around 11:25 a.m. Central Daylight Time. New Era around 11:30 a.m. Central Daylight Time. Jonesville, Monterey, Amel, Wildsville, and Manifest around 11:35 a.m. Central Daylight Time. Harrisonburg, Sherwood, Slocum, Wallace Ridge, and Rosefield around 11:40 a.m. Central Daylight Time. 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Natchez and Faraday around 11:50 a.m. Central Daylight Time. Clayton, Ridgecrest, Sicily Island, and Lee Bayou around 11:55 a.m. Central Daylight Time. Vidalia, Widener, and Spokane around noon Central Daylight Time. For your protection, move to an interior room on the lowest floor of a building. Repeating, a severe thunderstorm warning has been issued until...
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0: National Weather Service in Corpus Christi has issued a severe thunderstorm warning for Nueces County in South Central Texas, South Central San Patricio County in South Central Texas, North Central Claiborne County in South Central Texas until 12:15 a.m. Central Daylight Time. At 11:22 a.m. Central Daylight Time, a severe thunderstorm was located near Driscoll, moving northeast at 40 miles per hour. Hazard, 60 miles per hour wind gusts and penny-size hail. Source, radar indicated. Impact, expect damage to roofs, siding, and trees. Locations impacted include Corpus Christi, Robstown, Driscoll, Corpus Christi International Airport, Bishop, Odom, Flower Bluff, Corpus Christi North Beach, Kings Crossing Subdivision, Bay Area Medic Center, Spahn Hospital South, Van Ketty, Texas A&M University Corpus Christi, Clarkwood, Annabelle, Waldron Field, Callan, La Palma, Del March College Windward Campus, and Corpus Christi Country Club. This includes the following highways: Interstate 37 between mile markers 1 and 20, U.S. Highway 181 between mile markers 646 and 648, U.S. Highway 77 between mile markers 656 and 684. For your protection, move to an interior room on the lowest floor of a building. Large hail, damaging wind, and continuous cloud-to-ground lightning are occurring with this storm. Move indoors immediately. Lightning is one of nature's leading killers. Remember, if you can hear thunder, you are close enough to torrential rainfall.
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0: The National Weather Service in Shreveport has issued a severe thunderstorm warning for Caldwell Parish, Southeastern Jackson Parish, Lausall Parish, Northeastern Wynn Parish, till 12:30 p.m. Central Daylight Time. 11:05 a.m. Central Daylight Time, severe thunderstorms were located along line from 9 miles northwest of Winfield to 16 miles southeast of Midway, or along a line from 9 miles northwest of Winfield to 44 miles south of Columbia, moving northeast at 40 miles per hour. Wind gusts and small hail. Source, radar indicated. Impact, expect damage to roofs, siding, and trees. Locations impacted include Columbia, Gina, Alla, Clarks, Grayson, Midway, Urania, Chatham, Tullos, Dodson, Sykes, Standard, Burlington, Kelly, Spalding, Vixen, Zenoria, Riverton, and Hudson. Seek shelter inside a well-built structure and stay away from windows. These storms are capable of producing damaging winds. Repeating, a severe thunderstorm warning has been issued until 12:30 p.m. Central Daylight Time for the following parishes in Louisiana, Caldwell, Jackson, and Wynn.
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0: The National Weather Service in Shreveport has issued a severe thunderstorm warning for southwestern Jackson Parish, northwestern Wynn Parish, southeastern Bienville Parish in northwestern Louisiana, north central Natchitoches Parish in northwestern Louisiana, until 12:45 p.m. Central Daylight Time. At 11:39 a.m. Central Daylight Time, severe thunderstorms were located along a line from 11 miles northeast of Campty to 9 miles north of Winfield, or along a line from 22 miles north of Natchitoches to 9 miles north of Winfield, moving north at 35 miles per hour. Hazard, 60 miles per hour wind gusts and small hail. Source, radar indicated. Impact, sighting, entries. Locations impacted include Jonesboro, Hodge, Goldona, North Hodge, East Hodge, Saline, Lucky, Ashland, Bienville, Quitman, Friendship, Liberty Hill, Mount Olive, Bryce, Chestnut, Creston, and Black Lake. Seek shelter inside a well-built structure and stay away from windows. These storms are capable of producing damaging winds. Torrential rainfall is also occurring with these storms and may lead to flash flooding. Do not drive your vehicle through flooded roadways. Repeating, a severe thunderstorm warning has been issued until 12:45 a.m. Central Daylight Time for the following parishes in Louisiana, Bienville, Jackson, Natchitoches, and Wynn.
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0: The National Weather Service in Shreveport has issued a severe thunderstorm warning for southwestern Jackson Parish, northwestern Wynne Parish, southeastern Bienville Parish in northwestern Louisiana, north central Natchitoches Parish in northwestern Louisiana until 12:45 p.m. Central Daylight Time. At 11:39 a.m. Central Daylight Time, severe thunderstorms were located along a line from 11 miles northeast of Campy to 9 miles north of Winfield, or along a line from 22 miles north of Natchitoches to 9 miles north of Winfield, moving north at 35 miles per hour. Hazard, 60 miles per hour wind gusts and small hail. Source, radar indicated. Impact, expect damage to roofs, siding, and trees. Locations impacted include Jonesboro, Hodge, Goldona, North Hodge, East Hodge, Saline, Lucky, Ashland, Bienville, Quitman, Friendship, Liberty Hill, Mount Olive, Bryce, Chest. Seek shelter inside from windows. These storms are capable of producing damaging winds. Torrential rainfall is also occurring with these storms and may lead to flash flooding. Do not drive your vehicle through flooded roadways. Repeating, a severe thunderstorm warning has been issued until 12:45 p.m. Central Daylight Time for the following parishes in Louisiana, Bienville, Jackson, Natchitoches, and Wynne.
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0: The National Weather Service in Corpus Christi has issued a special marine warning for Baffin Bay and Upper Laguna Madre. Coastal waters from Baffin Bay to Port are out 20 nautical miles. Coastal waters from Port Aransas to Matagorda Ship Channel out 20 nautical miles. Copano, Aransas, and Redfish Bays, Corpus Christi and New Aces Bays, until 12:45 p.m. Central Daylight Time. At 11:45 a.m. Central Daylight Time, severe thunderstorms capable of producing waterspouts were located along a line extending from 17 nautical miles west of Corpus Christi North Beach to 7 nautical miles west of downtown Corpus Christi to near Flower Bluff to 9 nautical miles southwest of Malaquai Beach, moving northeast at 35 knots. Hazard, waterspouts, wind gusts to 40 knots, and small hail. Source, radar. Impact, waterspouts can quickly form and capsize boats, damage vessels and oil rigs, and create suddenly higher waves. Make sure all on board are in a secure location and wearing life jackets. Expect wind gusts in excess of 34 knots, suddenly higher waves, frequent lightning, and heavy downpours. Food, Flower Bluff, Three Channel, Portland, Corpus Christi North Beach, Corpus Christi Naval Air Station, Port Aransas, Ingleside on the Bay, Rockport, and downtown Corpus Christi. Move to safe harbor until hazardous weather passes. Frequent lightning is occurring with these storms. If caught on the open water, stay below deck if possible. Keep away from ungrounded metal objects.
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0: The National Weather Service in Corpus Christi has issued a severe thunderstorm warning for southwestern Aransas County in central Texas, central Nueces County in south central Texas, southeastern San Patricio County in south central Texas, until 12:45 p.m. Central Daylight Time. At 11:53 a.m. Central Daylight Time, a severe thunderstorm was located near Del Mar College Windward Campus, or near Corpus Christi International Airport, moving northeast at 30 miles per hour. Hazard, 60 miles per hour wind gusts and penny-size hail. Source, radar indicated. Impact, expect damage to roofs, siding, and trees. Locations impacted include Corpus Christi, Portland, Sinton, Taft, Corpus Christi International Airport, Ingleside, Aransas Pass, Odom, Gregory, Ingleside on the Bay, Del Mar College Windward Campus, Corpus Christi Country Club, Corpus Christi North Beach, Cadmus Field, Cole Park, Spahn Hospital South, Bristol Children's Hospital, Del Mar College Heritage Campus, Annaville, and Cowellan. This includes the following highways: Interstate 37 between mile markers 1 and 16, U.S. Highway 181 between mile markers 620, U.S. Highway 77 between mile markers 650 and 652. For your protection, move to an interior room on the lowest floor of a building. Large hail, damaging wind, and continuous cloud-to-ground lightning are occurring with this storm. Move indoors immediately. Lightning is one of nature's leading killers. Remember, if you can hear thunder, you are close enough to be struck by lightning. Torrential rain.
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1: Another service in Corpus Christi has issued a special marine warning for Copano, Aransas, and Redfish Bays, Corpus Christi and New Asas Bays, until 1:15 p.m. Central Daylight Time. At 12:13 p.m. Central Daylight Time, severe thunderstorms were located along a line extending from 8 nautical miles northwest of Portland to near Ingleside on the bay to near Flower Bluff to 7 nautical miles east of Malaquai Beach, moving northeast at 30 knots. Hazard, wind gusts in excess of 65 knots and small hail. Source, radar. Impact, expect wind gusts in excess of 65 knots and suddenly higher waves. Boats could sustain catastrophic damage or capsize. 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Locations impacted include Ingleside on the Bay, Portland, and Port Aransas. Move to safe harbor until hazardous weather passes.
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0: The National Weather Service in Corpus Christi has issued a severe thunderstorm warning for Aransas County in south central Texas, southwestern Calhoun County, east central Nueces County in south central Texas, eastern San Patricio County in south central Texas, southeastern Rosario County in south central Texas, until 1:15 p.m. Central Daylight Time. At 12:27 p.m. Central Daylight Time, severe thunderstorms were located along a line extending from near Bayside to near Port Aransas to 10 miles east of Mustang Island State Park, moving northeast at 45 miles per hour. Hazard, 70 miles per hour wind gusts and penny-size hail. Source, radar indicated. Impact, expect considerable tree damage. Damage is likely to mobile homes, roofs, and outbuildings. Locations impacted include Rockport, Port Aransas, Lamar, Ingleside, Aransas Pass, Bayside, Palm Harbor, Key Allegro, Holiday Beach, Copenhagen Village, and Fulton. For your protection, move to an interior room on the lowest floor of a building. Large hail, damaging wind, and continuous cloud-to-ground lightning are occurring with these storms. Move indoors immediately. Lightning is one of nature's leading killers. Remember, if you can hear thunder, you are close enough to be struck by lightning.
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0: Weather Service in Peachtree City has issued a severe thunderstorm warning for southwestern Warren County in east central Georgia, southeastern Hancock County in east central Georgia, western Glasscock County in east central Georgia, north central Washington County in east central Georgia, until 2 p.m. Eastern Daylight Time. At 1:30 p.m. Eastern Daylight Time, a severe thunderstorm was located near Ruffin, or 11 miles southwest of Gibson, moving northeast at 25 miles per hour. Hazard, 60 miles per hour wind gusts and penny-size hail. Source, radar indicated. Impact, expect damage to roofs, siding, and trees. Locations impacted include Gibson, Mitchell, Hamburg State Park, Shoals, Agricola, Jewel, Deal Springs, Ruffin, and Mayfield. For your protection, move to an interior room on the lowest floor of a building. If you see wind damage, hail or flooding, wait until the storm has passed, and then call the National Weather Service toll-free at 1-866-673-4466 or tweet us your report at NWS Atlanta.
1: This emergency warning message has been broadcast for your safety. 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

0: service in Peachtree City has issued a severe thunderstorm warning for southwestern Warren County in east-central Georgia, southeastern Hancock County in east-central Georgia, western Glasscock County in east-central Georgia, north-central Washington County in east-central Georgia, until 2 p.m. Eastern Daylight Time. At 1:30 p.m. Eastern Daylight Time, a severe thunderstorm was located near Ruffin, or 11 miles southwest of Gibson, moving northeast at 25 miles per hour. Hazard, 60 miles per hour wind gusts and penny-sized hail. Force, radar indicated. Impact, expects damage to roofs, siding, and trees. Locations impacted include Gibson, Mitchell, Hamburg State Park, Shoals, Agricola, Jewel, Beale Springs, Ruffin, and Mayfield. For your protection, move to an interior room on the lowest floor of a building. If you see wind damage, hail, or flooding, wait until the storm has passed, and then call the National Weather Service toll-free at 1-866-763-4466 or tweet us your report at NWS Atlanta.
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0: The National Weather Service in Corpus Christi has issued a special marine warning for coastal waters from Baffin Bay to Port Aransas out 20 nautical miles, coastal waters from Port Aransas to Matagorda the Ship Channel out 20 nautical miles, Copano, Aransas, and Redfish Bays, Corpus Christi and New Aces Bays, San Antonio, Mesquite, and Espiritu Santo Bays, until 1:30 p.m. Central Daylight Time. At 12:44 p.m. Central Daylight Time, severe thunderstorms capable of producing waterspouts were located along a line extending from 21 nautical miles northeast of Portland to near Rockport to 15 nautical miles southeast of Port Aransas, moving east at 35 knots. Hazard, waterspouts, wind gusts to nearly 50 knots, and small hail. Source, radar. Impact, waterspouts can quickly form and capsize boats, damage vessels and oil rigs, and create suddenly higher waves. Make sure all on board are in a secure location and wearing life jackets. Expect wind gusts in excess of 34 knots, suddenly higher waves, frequent lightning, and heavy downpours. Locations impacted include Port Aransas, Ingleside on the Bay, Rockport, and Portland. Move to safe harbor until hazardous weather passes. Move to safe harbor immediately as gusty winds and high waves are expected. Thunderstorms can produce sudden waterspouts. Waterspouts can easily overturn boats and create local hazardous seas. Seek safe harbor immediately.
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0: The National Weather Service in Corpus Christi has issued a special marine warning for coastal waters from Baffin Bay to Port Aransas out 20 nautical miles, coastal waters from Port Aransas to Matagorda Ship Channel out 20 nautical miles, Copano, Aransas, and Redfish Bays, San Antonio, Mesquite, and Espiritu Santo Bays, until 2 p.m. Central Daylight Time. At 12:57 p.m. Central Daylight Time, severe thunderstorms capable of producing waterspouts were located along a line extending from 21 nautical miles southwest of Sea Drift to 9 nautical miles east of Rockport to 18 nautical miles southeast of Port Aransas, moving east at 35 knots. Hazard, waterspouts, wind gusts to nearly 50 knots, and small hail. Source, radar. Impact, waterspouts can quickly form and capsize boats, damage vessels by higher waves. Make sure all on board are in a secure location and wearing life jackets. Expect wind gusts in excess of 34 knots, suddenly higher waves, frequent lightning, and heavy downpours. Locations impacted include Rockport and Port Aransas. Move to safe harbor until hazardous weather passes. Move to safe harbor immediately as gusty winds and high waves are expected. Frequent lightning is occurring with these storms. If caught on the open water, stay below deck grounded metal objects.
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The National Weather Service in Corpus Christi has issued a severe thunderstorm warning for northeastern Aransas County in south central Texas, central Calhoun County, east central Refugio County in south central Texas until 2 p.m. Central Daylight Time. At 1:08 p.m. Central Daylight Time, severe thunderstorms were located along a line extending from near Tivola to 6 miles southeast of Aransas National Wildlife Refuge, 19 miles east of Lamar, moving northeast at 40 miles per hour. Hazard, 60 miles per hour winds and penny-size hail. Source, radar indicated. Impact, expect damage to roofs, siding, and trees. Locations impacted include Seadrift, Holiday Beach, Aransas.

0: This National Wildlife Refuge, Longmont, and Ostwell. For your protection, move to an interior room on the lowest floor of a building. Large hail, damaging, and continuous cloud-to-ground lightning are occurring with these storms. Move indoors immediately. Lightning is one of nature's leading killers. Remember, if you can hear thunder, you are close enough to be struck by lightning.
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0: flood warning in effect until late tomorrow morning. What? Minor flooding is forecast. Where? Scioto River near LaRue. When? 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At 12.0 feet, flooding occurs in lowland area south of the village of LaRue. 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At 2 p.m. Eastern Daylight Time Saturday, the stage was 11.7 feet. 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

0: issued at 2:29 p.m. Eastern Daylight Time. Flood warning remains in effect until 4:15 p.m. Eastern Daylight Time this afternoon. Flooding caused by excessive rainfall continues. Areas affected include northeastern Washington County and southeastern Ohio. The hazardous weather can be expected until 4:15 p.m. Eastern Daylight Time. Impacts, flooding of rivers, creeks, streams, and other low-lying and flood-prone locations is imminent or occurring. Additional details, at 26 p.m. Eastern Daylight Time, gauge reports indicate high water levels across creeks, rivers, and streams in the warned area from previous rounds of heavy rainfall. Additional rounds of heavy rainfall are expected through this evening with scattered showers and thunderstorms. Some locations that will experience flooding include Marietta and Lower Salem. 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Most flood deaths occur in vehicles. 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Repeating, an aerial flood warning remains in effect until 4:15 p.m. Eastern Daylight Time for the following county, Washington, Ohio.
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0: The National Weather Service in Miami has issued a special marine warning for coastal waters from East Cape Sable to Chocolosky, Florida, out 20 nautical miles until 3 p.m. At 2:32 p.m., a strong thunderstorm was located 10 nautical miles south of Chocolosky, moving west at 10 knots. Hazard, wind gusts 34 knots or greater. Source, radar. Impact, small craft could be damaged in briefly higher winds and suddenly higher waves. The strong thunderstorm will remain over mainly open waters. Move to safe harbor until hazardous weather passes. Report severe weather to the Coast Guard or the National Weather Service. You can also share your report with National Weather Service Miami on Facebook and Twitter.
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0: National Weather Service in League City has issued a flash flood warning for northeastern Brazoria County in southeastern Texas, west central Galveston County in southeastern Texas, until 3:30 p.m. Central Daylight Time. At 1:45 p.m. Central Daylight Time, Doppler radar indicated thunderstorms producing heavy rain across the warned area. Between 2 and 3 inches of rain have fallen. The expected rainfall rate is 1 to 2 inches in 1 hour. Additional rainfall amounts of 2 to 4 inches are possible in the warned area. Flash flooding is ongoing or expected to begin shortly. Hazard: flash flooding caused by thunderstorms. Source: radar. Impact: flash flooding of small creeks and streams, urban areas, highways, streets and underpasses, as well as other poor drainage and low-lying areas. Some locations that will experience flash flooding include southeastern Pearland, League City, Texas City, Friendswood, Alvin, Dickinson, Lamarck, Santa Fe, Webster, Hitchcock, Southern Manville, Iowa Colony, Hillcrest, Liverpool and Chocolate Bay Isle. Turn around, don't drown when encountering flooded roads. Most of flood deaths occur in vehicles.
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0: Here is a river flood warning. Flood warning in effect from this evening to late Monday evening. What? Minor flooding is forecast. Where? Scioto River at Circleville. When? From this evening to late Monday evening. Impacts at 18 feet. Low-lying areas north of Circleville near Little Walnut begin to flood. Flooding also worsens at the intersection of Canal Road and State Route 104 on Island Road north of Circleville. Minor backwater flooding occurs along Big Darby Creek near Circleville. Additional details, at 1:45 p.m. Saturday the stage was 12.8 feet. The river is expected to rise at a flood stage this evening to a crest near 18 feet Sunday evening. It will then fall below flood stage Monday afternoon. Flood stage is 15 feet.
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0: Service in Peachtree City has issued a severe thunderstorm warning for East Central Lawrence County and Central Georgia until 4:15 p.m. Eastern Daylight Time. At 3:40 p.m. Eastern Daylight Time, a severe thunderstorm was located near Lowry, for 11 miles southeast of Dublin, moving north at 20 miles per hour. Hazard, 60 miles per hour wind gusts and nickel-size hail. Source, radar indicated. 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Locations impacted include Dublin, East Dublin, Rockledge, Lowry, and Linter. 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If you see wind damage, hail, or flooding, wait until the storm has passed, and then call the National Weather Service toll-free at 1-866-763-4466 or tweet us your report at NWS Atlanta.
1: This emergency warning message has been broadcast for your safety. 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

0: flood warning. Issued at 4.06 p.m. Eastern Daylight Time. Flood warning now in effect till 6.15 p.m. Eastern Daylight Time this evening. Flooding caused by excessive rainfall continues. Areas affected include northeastern Washington County and southern Ohio. The hazardous weather can be expected until 6.15 p.m. Eastern Daylight Time. Impacts, flooding of rivers, creeks, streams, and other low-lying and flood-prone locations is imminent or occurring. Additional details, at 4.04 p.m. Eastern Daylight Time, gauge reports indicate high water levels across creeks, rivers, and streams in the warned area from previous rounds of heavy rainfall. This includes Duck Creek and the Little Muskingum River. Some locations that will experience flooding include Marietta and Lower Salem. 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Most flood deaths occur in vehicles. 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Repeating, the area flood warning has been extended until 6.15 p.m. Eastern Daylight Time for the following county, Washington, Ohio.
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0: The National Weather Service in Columbia has issued a severe thunderstorm warning for southeastern Newberry County in central South Carolina, northwestern Lexington County in central South Carolina, eastern Saluda County in central South Carolina, until 5:15 p.m. Eastern Daylight Time. At 4:29 p.m. Eastern Daylight Time, a severe thunderstorm was located near Saluda, or 11 miles northwest of Batesburg-Leesville, moving east at 20 miles per hour. Hazard, 60 miles per hour wind gusts and half-dollar size hail. Source, radar indicated. Impact, hail damage to vehicles is expected. Expect wind damage to trees and power lines. Locations impacted include Batesburg-Leesville, Saluda, Prosperity, Drear Island State Park, Gilbert, Summit, Little Mountain, Cedar Grove Fire Station, South Shore Marina, Oswald Park, Saluda Company Sheriff's Office, Murray, Hollywood Elementary School, Camp Kennard, Emory, Delmer, Hollow Creek Public Park, Stony Hill, Fredonia, and Fairview Fire Station. This includes the following highways: Interstate 20 in South Carolina between mile markers 42 and 43. Interstate 26 between mile markers 83 and 86. For your protection, move to an interior room on the lowest floor of a building. Repeating, a severe thunderstorm warning has been issued until 5:15 p.m. Eastern Daylight Time for the following county: Newberry, South Carolina.
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0: The National Weather Service in Columbia has issued a severe thunderstorm warning for southeastern Newberry County in central South Carolina, northwestern Lexington County in central South Carolina, eastern Saluda County in central South Carolina, until 5:15 p.m. Eastern Daylight Time. At 4:29 p.m. Eastern Daylight Time, a severe thunderstorm was located near Saluda, or 11 miles northwest of Batesburg-Leesville, moving east at 20 miles per hour. The following hazards are expected: 60 miles per hour wind gusts and half-dollar size hail. Source: radar indicated. The following impacts are expected: hail damage to vehicles is expected. Expect wind damage to trees and power lines. Locations impacted include Batesburg-Leesville, Saluda, Prosperity, Drear Island State Park, Gilbert, Summit, Little Mountain, Cedar Grove Fire Station, South Shore Marina, Oswald Park, Saluda Company Sheriff's Office, Murray, Hollywood Elementary School, Camp Kennard, Emory, Delmer, Hollow Creek Public Park, Stony Hill, Fredonia, and Fairview Fire Station. This includes the following highways: Interstate 20 in South Carolina between mile markers 42 and 43. Interstate 26 between mile markers 83 and 86.
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0: National Weather Service in Columbia has issued a severe thunderstorm warning for southeastern Newberry County in central South Carolina, northwestern Lexington County in central South Carolina, eastern Saluda County in central South Carolina, until 5:15 p.m. Eastern Daylight Time. At 4:29 p.m. Eastern Daylight Time, a severe thunderstorm was located near Saluda, or 11 miles northwest of Batesburg-Leesville, moving east at 20 miles per hour. The following hazards are expected: 60 miles per hour wind gusts and half-dollar size hail. Source: radar indicated. The following impacts are expected: hail damage to vehicles is expected. Expect wind damage to trees and power lines. Locations impacted include Batesburg-Leesville, Saluda, Prosperity, Drear Island State Park, Gilbert, Summit, Little Mountain, Cedar Grove Fire Station, South Shore Marina, Oswald Park, Saluda Company Sheriff's Office, Murray, Hollywood Elementary School, Camp Kennard, Emory, Delmer, Hollow Creek Public Park, Stony Hill, Fredonia, and Fairview Fire Station. This includes the following highways: Interstate 20 in South Carolina between mile markers 42 and 43. Interstate 26 between mile markers 83 and 86.
1: This emergency warning message has been broadcast for your safety. 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

0: National Weather Service in League City has issued a flash flood warning for East Central Brevard County in southeastern Texas, southwestern Galveston County in southeastern Texas, until 5:45 p.m. Central Daylight Time. At 3:51 p.m. Central Daylight Time, Doppler radar and automated rain gauges indicated thunderstorms producing heavy rain across the warned area. Between 2.5 and 3 inches of rain have fallen. The expected rainfall rate is 3 to 5 inches in 1 hour. Additional rainfall amounts of 1 to 3 inches are possible in the warned area. Flash flooding is ongoing or expected to begin shortly. Hazard: flash flooding caused by thunderstorms. Source: radar and automated gauges. Impact: flash flooding of small creeks and streams, urban areas, highways, streets and underpasses, as well as other poor drainage and low-lying areas. Some locations that will experience flash flooding include Galveston Island West End, northeastern Angleton, Santa Fe, Hitchcock, Danbury, Jamaica Beach, Liverpool, San Luis Pass, Galveston State Park and Galveston Island East End. Turn around: don't drown when encountering flooded roads. Most flood deaths occur in vehicles.
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0: This is a severe thunderstorm warning. The National Weather Service in Jacksonville has issued a severe thunderstorm warning for Central Wayne County in southeastern Georgia until 6 p.m. At 5.07 p.m., a severe thunderstorm was located near Guardy, moving north at 10 miles per hour. Hazard, 60 miles per hour wind gusts and penny-size hail. Source, radar indicated. Impact, expect damage to roofs, siding, and trees. Locations impacted include Jessup, Guardy, Screven, Doctortown, and Broadhurst. For your protection, move to an interior room on the lowest floor of a building. Large hail, damaging wind, and continuous cloud-to-ground lightning are occurring with this storm. Move indoors immediately. Lightning is one of nature's leading killers. Remember, if you can hear thunder, you are close enough to be struck by lightning. Repeating, a severe thunderstorm warning has been issued until 6 p.m. for the following county, Wayne, Georgia.
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0: National Weather Service in Columbia has issued a severe thunderstorm warning for southeastern Newberry County and central South Carolina, northwestern Lexington County and central South Carolina, northeastern Saluda County and central South Carolina, northwestern Richland County and central South Carolina, until 6 p.m. Eastern Daylight Time. At 5:13 p.m. Eastern Daylight Time, a severe thunderstorm was located near Dreher Island State Park, or 10 miles north of Batesburg-Leesville, moving east at 20 miles per hour. The following hazards are expected: 60 miles per hour wind gusts and quarter-size hail. Source: radar indicated. The following impacts are expected: hail damage to vehicles is expected. Expect wind damage to trees and power lines. Locations impacted include Lexington, Irmo, Highway 6 at Lake Murray Dam, Red Bank, Dreher Island State Park, Ballantyne, Chapin, Gilbert, Summit, Cedar Grove Fire Station, Wall Park, Bund White Recreation Area, Delmer, Hollow Creek Public Park, and Melvin Park. This includes the following highways: Interstate 20 in South Carolina between mile markers 48 and 59, Interstate 26 between mile markers 91 and 102.
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0: The National Weather Service in League City has issued a flash flood warning for northern Brazoria County in southeastern Texas, northeastern Fort Bend County in southeastern Texas, southwestern Harris County in southeastern Texas, southeastern Waller County in southeastern Texas, until 6:15 p.m. Central Daylight Time. At 4:14 p.m. Central Daylight, Doppler radar and automated rain gauges indicated thunderstorms producing heavy rain across the warned area. Between 2 and 3 inches of rain have fallen. The expected rainfall rate is 2 to 4 inches in 1 hour. Additional rainfall amounts of 1 to 3 inches are possible in the warned area. Flash flooding is ongoing or expected to begin shortly. Hazard: flash flooding caused by thunderstorms. Source: radar and automated gauges. Impact: flash flooding of small creeks and streams, urban areas, highways, streets and underpasses, as well as other poor drainage and low-lying areas. Some locations that will experience flash flooding include northwestern Pasadena, northwestern Carolyn, Sugar Land, Missouri City, Stafford, South Houston, Bel Air, West University Place, Katy, Galena Park, Jacinto City, Journey Village, northwestern Manville, Hunters Creek Village, Bunker Hill Village, Piney Point Village, Spring Branch West, Addicts Park 10, Spring Branch North, and Spring Valley. Turn around: don't drown when encountering flooded roads. Most of flood deaths occur in vehicles.
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0: National Weather Service in Columbia has issued a severe thunderstorm warning for southeastern Newberry County in central South Carolina, northwestern Lexington County in central South Carolina, northeastern Saluda County in central South Carolina, northwestern Richland County in central South Carolina, until 6 p.m. Eastern Daylight Time. At 5:13 p.m. Eastern Daylight Time, a severe thunderstorm was located near Dreher Island State Park, or 10 miles north of Batesburg-Leesville, moving east at 20 miles per hour. The following hazards are expected: 60 miles per hour wind gusts and quarter-size hail. Source: radar indicated. The following impacts are expected: hail damage to vehicles is expected. Expect wind damage to trees and power lines. Locations impacted include Lexington, Irmo, Highway 6 at Lake Murray Dam, Red Bank, Dreher Island State Park, Ballantyne, Chapin, Gilbert, Summit, Cedar Grove Fire Station, South Shore Marina, Oswald Park, Bundrick Island, Putnam's Landing, White Rock, Murray, Rocky Point Recreation Area, Delmer, Hollow Creek Public Park, and Melvin Park. This includes the following highways: Interstate 20 in South Carolina between mile markers 48 and 59. Interstate 26 between mile markers 91 and 102.
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0: National Weather Service in Lead City has issued a flash flood warning for northern Brazoria County in southeastern Texas, northeastern Fort Bend County in southeastern Texas, southwestern Harris County in southeastern Texas, southeastern Waller County in southeastern Texas, until 6:15 p.m. Central Daylight Time. At 4:14 p.m. Central Daylight Time, Doppler radar and automated rain gauges indicated thunderstorms producing heavy rain across the warned area. Between 2 and 3 inches of rain have fallen. The expected rainfall rate is 2 to 4 inches in 1 hour. Additional rainfall amounts of 1 to 3 inches are possible in the warned area. Flash flooding is ongoing or expected to begin shortly. Hazard: flash flooding caused by thunderstorms. Source: radar and automated gauges. Impact: flash flooding of small creeks and streams, urban areas, highways, streets and underpasses, as well as other poor drainage and low-lying areas. Some locations that will experience flash flooding include northwestern Pasadena, northwestern Pearland, Sugar Land, Missouri City, Stafford, South Houston, Bel Air, West University Place, Katy, Galena Park, Jacinto City, Angle, Hunters Creek Village, Bunker Hill Village, Tiny Point Village, Spring Branch West, Attucks Park 10, Spring Branch North and Spring Valley. Turn around, don't drown when encountering flooded roads. Most of flood deaths occur in vehicles.
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0: National Weather Service in Lead City has issued a flash flood warning for northern Brazoria County in southeastern Texas, northeastern Fort Bend County in southeastern Texas, southwestern Harris County in southeastern Texas, southeastern Waller County in southeastern Texas, until 6:15 p.m. Central Daylight Time. At 4:14 p.m. Central Daylight Time, Doppler radar and automated rain gauges indicated thunderstorms producing heavy rain across the warned area. Between 2 and 3 inches of rain has fallen. The expected rainfall rate is 2 to 4 inches in 1 hour. Additional rainfall amounts of 1 to 3 inches are possible in the warned area. Flash flooding is ongoing or expected to begin shortly. Hazard: flash flooding caused by thunderstorms. Source: radar and automated gauges. Impact: flash flooding of small creeks and streams, urban areas, highways, streets, and underpasses, as well as other poor drainage and low-lying areas. Some locations that will experience flash flooding include northwestern Pasadena, northwestern Pearland, Sugar Land, Missouri City, Stafford, South Houston, Bel Air, West University Place, Katy, Galena Park, Jacinto City, Angle, Hunters Creek Village, Bunker Hill Village, Tiny Point Village, Spring Branch West, Addicts Park 10, Spring Branch North, and Spring Valley. Turn around, don't drown when encountering flooded roads. Most of flood deaths occur in vehicles.
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0: The National Weather Service in Amarillo has issued a severe thunderstorm warning for southwestern Cimarron County, northwestern Dallin County, until 5:45 p.m. Central Daylight Time. At 4:38 p.m. Central Daylight Time, severe thunderstorms were located along a line extending from 6 miles east of Wheelis to 4 miles west of Clayton to 13 miles southwest of Mount Dora, moving southeast at 20 miles per hour. Hazard, 60 miles per hour wind gusts and quarter-size hail. Source, radar indicated. Impact, minor damage to roofs, siding, and trees is possible. Hail damage to vehicles is expected. Locations impacted include Tex Line, Felt, and Wheelis. For your protection, move to an interior room on the lowest floor of a building. Repeating, a severe thunderstorm warning has been issued until 5:45 p.m. Central Daylight Time for the following county, Dallam, Texas.
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0: solid warning for southeastern Midland County in western Texas, northern Upton County in western Texas, until 7:45 p.m. Central Time. At 4:46 p.m. Central Time, Doppler radar indicated thunderstorms producing heavy rain across the warned area. Between 1.5 and 2.5 inches of rain have fallen. Additional rainfall amounts of 1 to 2 inches are possible in the warned area. Flash flooding is ongoing or expected to begin shortly. Hazard: flash flooding caused by thunderstorms. Source: radar indicated. Impact: flash flooding of small creeks and streams, urban areas, highways, streets, and underpasses, as well as other poor drainage and low-lying areas. Some locations that will experience flash flooding include Midkiff and SkyWest Airport. Turn around. Don't drown when encountering flooded roads. Most of flood deaths occur in vehicles. Be aware of your surroundings and do not drive on flooded roads. Please report observed flooding to local emergency services or law enforcement and request they pass this information to the National Weather Service when you can do so safely.
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National Weather Service has issued severe thunderstorm watch number 242, effective until 11 p.m. Central Daylight Time. This watch includes the following counties in Texas: Armstrong, Carson, Dillon, Deaf Smith, Donnelly, Gray, Hansford, Hartley, Hutchinson, Moore, Ochiltree, Oldham, Potter, Randall, Roberts, and Sherman. Remember, a severe thunderstorm watch

0: This is a severe thunderstorm warning. The National Weather Service in Jacksonville has issued a severe thunderstorm warning for East Central Putnam County in northeastern Florida until 7 p.m. At 6:25 p.m., a severe thunderstorm was located near Satsuma or near Pomona Park, moving northwest at 10 to 15 miles per hour. Hazard, 60 miles per hour wind gusts and penny-size hail. Source, radar indicated. Impact, expect damage to roofs, siding, and trees. Locations impacted include Palatka, Pomona Park, East Palatka, Satsuma, San Mateo, and Lake Como. For your protection, move to an interior room on the lowest floor of a building. Repeating, a severe thunderstorm warning has been issued until 7 p.m. for the following county, Putnam, Florida.
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0: The National Weather Service in Amarillo has issued a severe thunderstorm warning for southeastern Cimarron County, northern Oldham County, Sherman County, Dallin County, northeastern Moore County, Hartley County, until 6:30 p.m. Central Daylight Time. At 5:35 p.m. Central Daylight Time, severe thunderstorms were located along a line extending from 15 miles southeast of Boy City to 7 miles northwest of Ware to 6 miles northwest of Romero to 4 miles southwest of Naravisa, moving southeast at 35 miles per hour. Hazard, 60 miles per hour wind gusts and quarter-size hail. Source, radar indicated. Impact, minor damage to roofs, siding, and trees is possible. Hail damaged vehicles is expected. Locations impacted include Dumas, Dowell Hart, Stratford, Hartley, Cactus, Sunray, Tex Line, Channing, Ware, Conlon, and Romero. For your protection, move to an interior room on the lowest floor of a building. Repeating, a severe thunderstorm warning has been issued until 6:30 p.m. Central Daylight Time for the following counties in Texas: Dallam, Hartley, Moore, Oldham, and Sherman.
1: 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If your area is affected, take all necessary precautions and listen to any local radio, television, or cable outlet for further updates.

0: This is a severe thunderstorm warning. The National Weather Service in Jacksonville has issued a severe thunderstorm warning for East Central Marion County until 7:15 p.m. At 6:37 p.m., a severe thunderstorm was located near Juniper Springs and is drifting north. Hazard, 60 miles per hour wind gusts and small hail. Source, radar indicated. Impact, expect damage to roofs, siding, and trees. Locations impacted include Juniper Springs. For your protection, move to an interior room on the lowest floor of a building. Large hail, damaging wind, and continuous cloud-to-ground lightning are occurring with this storm. Move indoors immediately. Lightning is one of nature's leading killers. Remember, if you can hear thunder, you are close enough to be struck by lightning. Repeating, a severe thunderstorm warning has been issued until 7:15 p.m. for the following county, Marion, Florida.
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0: thunderstorm warning. The National Weather Service in Jacksonville has issued a severe thunderstorm warning for northwestern Pierce County in southeastern Georgia, central Bacon County in southeastern Georgia, west central Wayne County in southeastern Georgia, southern Appling County in southeastern Georgia, until 7:30 p.m. At 6:49 p.m., a severe thunderstorm was located near Alma, moving north at 15 miles per hour. Hazard, 60 miles per hour wind gusts and penny-size hail. Source, radar indicated. Impact, expect damage to roofs, siding, and trees. Locations impacted include Alma, Bristol, and New Lacey. For your protection, move to an interior room on the lowest floor of a building. Torrential rainfall is occurring with this storm and may lead to flash flooding. Do not drive your vehicle through flooded roadways. Repeating, a severe thunderstorm warning has been issued until 7:30 p.m. for the following counties in Georgia: Appling, Bacon, Pierce, and Wayne.
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0: Your attention, please. 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
1: What? Flooding caused by excessive rainfall is expected. Where? A portion of southeast Texas, including the following counties: Brazoria, Fort Bend, Harris, and Waller. When? Until 6:15 p.m. Central Daylight Time. Impacts: flooding of rivers, creeks, streams, and other low-lying and flood-prone locations is imminent or occurring. Additional details: at 6:05 p.m. Central Daylight Time, flooding is ongoing or expected to begin shortly in the warned area. Between 2 and 4 inches of rain have fallen. Additional rainfall amounts of 0.

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0: National Weather Service in Amarillo has issued a severe thunderstorm warning for northern Oldham County, Sherman County, northwestern Potter County, southeastern Dallam County, Moore County, Hartley County, until 7:30 p.m. Central Daylight Time. At 6:27 p.m. Central Daylight Time, severe thunderstorms were located on a line extending from 3 miles southwest of Stratford to 4 miles northwest of Hartley to 13 miles north of Adrian, moving southeast at 45 miles per hour. Hazard, 60 miles per hour wind gusts and penny-size hail. Source, radar indicated. Impact, minor damage to roofs, siding, and trees is possible. Locations impacted include Dumas, Dowell Hart, Stratford, Hartley, Cactus, Fritch, Sunray, Channing, Boys Ranch, Four Way, Conlon, Masterson, and Lake Meredith. For your protection, move to an interior room on the lowest floor of a building. Torrential rainfall is occurring with these storms and may lead to flash flooding. Do not drive your vehicle through flooded roadways. Repeating, a severe thunderstorm warning has been issued until 7:30 p.m. Central Daylight Time for the following counties: Intec, Moore, Oldham, Potter, and Sherman.
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0: This is a severe thunderstorm warning. The National Weather Service in Jacksonville has issued a severe thunderstorm warning for East Central Marion County until 8:30 p.m. At 7:31 p.m., a severe thunderstorm was located near Juniper Springs and is nearly stationary. Hazard, 60 miles per hour wind gusts and penny-size hail. Source, radar indicated. Impact, expect damage to roofs, siding, and trees. Locations impacted include Juniper Springs. For your protection, move to an interior room on the lowest floor of a building. Large hail, damaging wind, and continuous cloud-to-ground lightning are occurring with this storm. Move indoors immediately. Lightning is one of nature's leading killers. Remember, if you can hear thunder, you are close enough to be struck by lightning. Torrential rainfall is occurring with this storm and may lead to flash flooding. Do not drive your vehicle through flooded roadways. Repeating, a severe thunderstorm warning has been issued until 8:30 p.m. for the following county, Marion, Florida.
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0: National Weather Service in Amarillo has issued a severe thunderstorm warning for Oldham County, Deathsmith County, until 7:30 p.m. Central Daylight Time. At 6:50 p.m. Central Daylight Time, severe thunderstorms were located along a line extending from 14 miles north of Adrian to 9 miles east of San John, moving east at 30 miles per hour. Hazard, 60 miles per hour wind gusts and quarter-size hail. Source, radar indicated. Impact, minor damage to roofs, siding, and trees is possible. Hail damage to vehicles is expected. Locations impacted include Vega, Adrian, Boys Ranch, Glenrio, Wilderado, and Sims. For your protection, move to an interior room on the lowest floor of a building. Repeating, a severe thunderstorm warning has been issued until 7:30 p.m. Central Daylight Time for the following counties in Texas, Deathsmith and Oldham.
1: 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If your area is affected, take all necessary precautions and listen to any local radio, television, or cable outlet for further updates.